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0: Springfield's classic rock. It's Rock 102. Well, the Michael Jackson biopic, Michael, is doing really well despite mixed reviews. It stars his real-life nephew, Jafar Jackson, and it's opened with a massive $217 million worldwide, the biggest opening for a music biopic. It did have a rocky road getting there. They faced a lot of delays because of the actor strike. They had to do expensive reshoots and legal concerns over how to handle the abuse allegations. In his later years, the budget was, they say, somewhere between $150 and $200 million. So they're just about making a profit now. Now, it's made so much money. Audiences have loved it. Critics have been divided. But they're saying that they're already moving forward with a possible second film covering the more controversial later years of his life.
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5: 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Stolen by Byrne on the cut to DJ. 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

0: Weekend is coming up, Memorial Day weekend. Of course, we've got live in concert on Saturday night here on Rock 102. 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

0: Rock 102 Springfield's Classic Rock. Did you see that Teresa Caputo, also known as the Long Island Medium, is going to be at the Springfield Symphony Hall May 29th? She's pretty amazing. Do you buy that stuff? She brings you face-to-face guidance, talking to a loved one who's deceased. She shares those messages. A lot of times it's really emotional, obviously. She says, the unique thing of what I do with spirits is channel with their personality channel and talk about things that nobody else would know about. Anyway, Springfield Symphony Hall, May 29th, and then she's going to be at the Worcester Hanover Theater June 11th.
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9: John Giuliano from Eastern States Exposition is here. 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

What's up, Western Mass? 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We're talking Boston sports, pop culture, and whatever else we feel like shouting about. 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

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It's Saturday Night Dead on Rock 102. 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
1: Well, look at these hands. These are the hands of a working man. What'd you ever do for society anyway? 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
1: I think I had a bad case of that last night. Pearl Jam.
0: Oh, yeah.
1: You really got to, you know, get that out of you. I'm looking for the, I was just stalling for the forecast. Hang on one second, all right? Here we go. It's going to be cloudy today with a high of 64. Tomorrow, cloudy with a high of 59. It's 43 right now in downtown Springfield.
0: The whole weekend's going to be kind of eh. But it's Memorial Day weekend. Maybe you'll get Monday off. I know we will. So that's good.
1: Yeah, maybe. I don't know.
0: The Thunderbirds won yesterday, which is very exciting.
1: I know.
0: So maybe we'll talk about that.
1: Do you know why they won?
0: Because of the song.
1: Yes.
0: Yeah, I know.
1: And we're going to have to play it again before they go out to the ice again. When's the next game?
0: Tomorrow.
1: Tomorrow.
0: Tomorrow.
1: All right.
0: In Wilkes-Barre.
1: So we'll have to play it today again in honor of their win last night. There's no other explanation of why they... I mean, come on. Think about it. I mean, I know they're a good team, but they were going to be down and out.
0: Well, you find that to be annoying. Wait till you get to Open Line Friday coming up later on today. That's going to be after 8 o'clock. And also your Metallica keyword coming up after 8 as well. So there's that and so much more.
1: How do we fit all this in on a three-day weekend?
0: I don't know. 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
1: It's going to be cloudy today with a high of 68, but we're going to say it's 69, giggity, and it's 47 right now in downtown Springfield.
0: See, now my forecast says 70, but I'm willing to go down one to make the point.
1: Well,
0: that's the kind of sacrifice I'm willing to make.
1: Bax, it's all in the way you use the finger.
0: In a manner of speaking, that's true.
1: Yeah.
0: It's hard to argue with that.
1: That's right.
0: Hollywood Trash is brought to you by Western Mass Mason. Call them for all your foundation and chimney needs.
2: Somehow you still care about what's happening in Hollywood. So from Tinseltown, 3,000 miles away, it's Steve Nagel's Hollywood Trash.
1: Stephen Colbert bid farewell to The Late Show after an 11-year run with Sir Paul McCartney as the final guest at New York's Ed Sullivan Theater. The show ended with a musical performance of the Beatles' Hello, Goodbye, featuring McCartney, Colbert, and others. The historic venue was significant, as it was where the Beatles made their American TV debut in 1964.
0: Actually, Steve, it was a debut.
1: It's in debut, Bob.
0: That's how Colbert's taking it.
1: Yeah. So the finale included celebrity cameos and reflections on the show's legacy, culminating in McCartney switching off theater lights as the theme played one last time.
0: Oh, boy. He'll be all right.
1: I wonder,
0: everyone will be just fine.
1: Well, most of these guys... the amount of people that are watching broadcast television is way down than it used to be from, let's even say, 5 years ago over even 10 years ago. You know, there's not a lot of people watching. There's a certain age group of people only watching that at night.
0: You know, that's the part of all this that a lot of people don't want to talk about. Those audiences have dwindled to such a degree that it doesn't make a lot of sense to keep paying the host that amount of money. It's one of the most highest paid people at all of CBS.
1: And most of these people go on successfully, even more so than they were on broadcast television, doing their own podcast or doing their own YouTube channel or whatever.
0: Now, here's how we know this. Yeah. You and I have been a part of the broadcasting industry for many years.
1: Uh-huh.
0: We know how broadcasting works.
1: Yeah.
0: That's how it works.
1: Yeah, they just... Well, actually, it doesn't even work like this because most people don't even get a chance to say goodbye.
0: True.
1: They get... by the way, today is your last day.
0: Yeah, that's usually the way it is. But it's often... Yeah. You know, we can no longer afford to pay you considering what little you're bringing in. Goodbye.
1: Yeah, well, that's the way it goes.
0: We'll take your keys. Here's a box.
1: What else have we got here? This is just filled with slop. Tom Hardy has reportedly been axed from the third season of the Paramount Plus show Mobland after clashing with producers. This is also how you get fired in a the decision not to pick up Hardy's option for season 3 was made due to on-set tensions during the production of the show's second season. Hardy, who plays the lead character Harry D'Souza, was allegedly late to set, gave notes on the script, and tried to change scripted dialogue. Representatives for Hardy, Paramount Plus, and Mobland producer 101 Studios have been contacted for comment.

0: really can't. The clashing is going
1: to
0: happen.
1: Yeah,
0: and that's
1: your logic has to be extra special in order to win that fight.
0: Zendaya shared a heartfelt reaction to watching Tom Holland on the set of Christopher Nolan's The Odyssey, expressing pride in her partner's performance. The actress did not share any scenes with Holland in the film, allowing her to observe him at work. Nolan praised Zendaya's work ethic and grace during the challenging production, highlighting her ability to handle multiple projects simultaneously.
1: How does she do it? How does she do it?
0: Matt Damon also commended Zendaya's impact on the set, revealing that Nolan gave her a rare perfect after a take, which surprised and impressed the cast. The movie, Zendaya, Holland, and Matt Damon, is set to release on July 17th. Right. A-Rod and fitness instructor Jacqueline Cordero have ended their relationship after more than 3 years together.
1: Ah, that's too bad.
0: Cordero confirmed the split, emphasizing that there is still mutual love and respect between them. She cited a personal health matter involving a family member as a current focus. The couple has been apart for 2 months, maintaining a close and respectful relationship. Rodriguez and Cordero first went public with their relationship in December of 2022 and made their first public appearance in January 2023. Rodriguez was previously engaged to J-Lo, with the engagement reportedly ending due to trust issues.
1: God, it's too bad.
0: What are you doing in the bathroom there? What's taking you so long there, Alex? Nothing. Why you got all those needles with you? What are you doing in there? Nothing? It's for my diabetes, okay? I'm type 2.
1: That's it.
0: Well, I mean, even people cut like a rock could have
1: of
0: type
1: course.
0: 2 diabetes.
1: Yes.
0: Yeah. Maybe he needs an insulin pump. Maybe they suggest
2: Damon.
0: That. Yeah, Matt Damon. Yeah. You know, he was using those biohazard boxes you find in the casino bathroom.
1: Oh, man.
0: Yeah. Spotify and Live Nation have announced Reserved by Spotify, a new ticket access program that rewards top listeners with early access to select concerts before tickets go on sale to the public.
1: Oh, good.
0: The initiative uses fan engagement signals to identify eligible listeners who will receive an in-app notification and email for a limited time pre-sale period. 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
1: Now, the artists that will be on this thing for you to see will get fractions of pennies as a result of it.
0: Yeah. Well, I mean, you know, that's
1: because
0: just the
1: that's
0: way
1: how
0: it
1: they
0: goes.
1: Pay out at Spotify.
0: The program will start in the United States this summer and expand to more artists and international markets, offering fans a pathway into high-demand shows and helping artists connect with their most engaged listeners. Gee, I can't wait to get that notification that Hamilton, Joe Frank, and Reynolds concert is coming up, because that's what I've been listening to. That's my top artist for the year.
1: Well, you celebrate their entire catalog.
0: Yeah, well, no, it's only that one song, Don't Pull Your Love Out on Me, Baby. Hey, that's my top play for the. I can't wait till Spotify Wrapped comes up.
1: Oh, yeah.
0: It's like, you've played this 18,000 times.
1: In fact, we've dropped all the other songs you've played and are just giving you back this one.
0: Yeah, the top three are Don't Pull Your Love, Don't Pull Your Love, Don't Pull Your Love, and Bax and Nagel podcast. A court in England just sentenced that truck driver to prison after he was caught smuggling $94 million worth of cocaine that was hidden within the shipment of Kim Kardashian's Skims brand underwear from the Netherlands. This has been the big story all week.
1: Yeah, no kidding. Well, she must have something to say.
3: Oh, my God. The last time someone snorted something hidden in my underwear was when Ray J went nose deep into the beef smellington in that sex tape you can purchase on YouPorn for $39.95.
1: Caitlin?
4: Well, I never got that down and dirty with your mother, Chris Kim, but I once gave her tongue pushers to the panty muffins. Got a little clam cheese on the mustache.
1: What are you trying to say?
4: What I'm trying to say is I performed the sloppy chow down on that yawning hippo until my face looked like I had been eating fried chicken Lady and the Tramp style with Gene Shalit.
1: Okay.
4: You get all the way to the end of the bone and you pull right away.
1: So right.
4: I love Disney.
1: Yeah, no, it's wonderful.
4: And your mother.
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0: Virtual Center last night, the T-Birds staved off elimination from the Calder Cup playoffs with a 2-0 victory over the Wilkes-Barre Scranton Penguins. Dylan Dubé and Marc-Andre Gaudette scored the goals. Grigori Romanov pitched the shutout in goal to force a fifth and deciding game tomorrow night. Stanley Cup playoffs, meantime, Montreal continued its role with a 6-2 road win over Carolina in Game 1 of the Eastern Conference Finals. NBA playoff action last night at Madison Square Garden. The Knicks continued their role with a 109-93 win over Cleveland. That's 9 straight playoff wins for the Knicks and a 2-0 series lead. Baseball now, the Red Sox back home opening a Memorial Day weekend series against the Minnesota Twins. Red Sox playing solid baseball right now, fresh off a 3-game sweep of Kansas City. Jaron Duran with 2 home runs and 6 RBIs in the series sweep. Peyton Tolley on the mound for the Red Sox tonight. Last night, the Blue Jays beat the Yankees 2-0. Byron Nelson golf, Taylor Moore is your leader at 9-under par. Brooks Koepka one shot back at -8. And a sad news in sports, NASCAR icon Kyle Busch has died. The 41-year-old was one of the top NASCAR racers of the past decade. He died after a short undisclosed illness. 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I'm Scott Cohen with sports on Rock 102. 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
4: Hey, good morning, sports fans. How the heck are you? Folks, I don't know what to tell you, but last night in a must-win situation at the MassMutual Center, the Springfield Thunderbirds forced their divisional series with Wilkes-Barre Scranton into a fifth and deciding game, thanks to a 2-0 shutout. Now, I don't care who you are or who you might be. I don't care if you're a hockey fan or can barely spell the word hockey without me spotting you the hoe and the key in hockey. This is damn exciting stuff. How so? Well, if my math is correct, the whole purpose of a 5-game series is to become the first team to win 3 out of those 5 games. In this case, the series is now tied at 2 games apiece. One more win, and you'll get the chance to move on to the conference finals where you, or whoever advances, gets to face the winner of the North Division Finals, which in this case is currently between the Cleveland Monsters and the Toronto Marlies. Right now, Cleveland leads that series 2-1, with Game 4 being played tonight in Toronto. The winner of that series will face the winner of the other series, but that series will be a 7-game series rather than a 5. But hey, I'm getting ahead of myself, because for any of that stuff to happen, the Thunderbirds will have to win tomorrow night in Wilkes-Barre. Now, if they lose, they're out. But if they win, then they won't. Then it's off to the next round. You see how this all works out? It's really all about the math, and as you know, I'm a real whiz with the numbers. However, I've checked my work. I've even gone through it using the standard Canadian system, and it all works out the same way. Win, and you win. Lose, and you're done. Turns out, a simple concept, and the fact that Thunderbirds are still in it almost makes me want to play that crummy AC/DC cover that Dave Coombs put together. And that's really saying something, because I'd have to be pretty damn excited to sit through that again. But hey, and if I'm yapping, sports brought to you by Rocky's Ace Hardware, 950 degrees. 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
1: Actually, are they more than halfway there, the Thunderbirds? Or it's, what is it?
0: Oh, they're beyond halfway
1: there. Beyond halfway there.
0: Yeah, I would say so.
1: They're living on a prayer at this point.
0: No, I think they're, well, I mean, tomorrow's game is going to be, all or nothing. That's, it's either win or lose.
1: It's going to be a nail biter for sure. And last night, I knew people that went, had a great time. The Thunderdome was packed, rocking.
0: Sure.
1: Pretty awesome. I think this is great for the city, and it's great for the team. It's great for everybody.
0: Well, so here's the deal. So they got to get past tomorrow, and then they will face either Cleveland or Toronto in the conference finals. If they can get past that,
1: then they go to the final.
0: Then they Calder Cups. Like two more series before they can get to their hands on the Calder Cup again.
1: Well, I'm excited about it. I know you are too.
0: Yeah, but I mean, hey, listen, I agree. It's great for the city. It's great for the team. And I realize it's almost June, but playoff hockey is like a whole different animal.
1: Anything to take away the press from that stupid Ironman competition, I am all about.
0: Yeah, I kind of agree with
1: you. Hockey season's over, and like, oh wow, we're gonna watch a mayor of West Springfield jump in a river of poo for 1.2 miles. Yippee!
0: Oh, our hockey season is done. Yeah. The only thing left is to jump into a river of human excrements.
1: Oh man, yeah.
0: I mean, those are your choices.
1: Isn't that kind of symbolic in a way?
0: I think it is symbolic.
1: If the season is over and if by chance you lose in dramatic fashion, now you get to watch somebody jump in a river of poo.
0: I know that many of us here in this part of the country, particularly this part of the state, are not really used to things like, I don't know, optimism and dreams. But, you like to think that... Yeah, they've already won games in Wilkes-Barre. They won the first game.
1: Yeah.
0: Where was the first game or second game?
1: Either way, they won a game in Wilkes-Barre.
0: It's not unfathomable that they could get past this one tomorrow night. We're all hoping with optimism and dreams that it will happen.
1: I won a game in Wilkes-Barre, and I took a pill in Ibiza or whatever. What is it?
0: Ibiza.
1: Took a pill in Ibiza, and I won a game in Wilkes-Barre. That's how they should do it.
0: That would be great if they could do that on the team bus.
1: Last night, we had a fairly successful night over the shortstop, a little fundraiser that we had for Blood Cancer United. Fairly successful. We had some great raffle prizes donated. We had Tim Rook with his new venture that he's got going on over there in West Springfield,
0: we can't really talk about.
1: We can't say it, but you get it. Wink, wink, puff, puff, pass, pass. Pass the duchy, we had some great prizes, some restaurant gift certificates, stuff like that,
0: right?
1: And then the Stroop waffle lady, Stroop CT,
0: yes,
1: that you can find on Instagram, she dropped off this giant basket full of goodies of the Stroop waffles, and then she gave us another little bag with some bread and some Stroop waffles and other goodies in there, right?
0: Right.
1: So then, at the end of the night, I said to Marty, hey, let's split this up. Let's divvy this up. You can take some home. I'll take some into work tomorrow. We'll get some Stroop waffle action going on.
0: Sure.
1: I did get to try one.
0: And what'd you think?
1: It was delicious. It was freaking, I wish I had a cup of coffee with me at the time.
0: That's exactly what I said.
1: But it was too late at night to have a cup of coffee. But either way, it looked like a little taco-like. It was a taco Stroop waffle.
0: Okay. Like a Choco taco Stroop waffle?
1: Yeah, that's what I'm talking about.
0: Yes.
1: And that was absolutely delicious. And then so I was excited. I'm like, oh, I get to take some of these home. My kids get to try them. I'll get to bring them in here this morning and all that stuff. So last night we're leaving. We're packing up all the audio equipment from the show.
0: Right.
1: And we're out in the parking lot. And there was these two, like, I don't know, probably either high school or college age kids. Car trouble. They were coming out of the Planet Fitness. They didn't have jumper cables. They were looking for jumper cables. Marty happened to have jumper cables.
0: Right.
1: Because he's like, Mr. I have everything.
0: He's always prepared.
1: Just wait. There's more. Every time you... So I, I pull my car up and then jump this kid's car. There was two. It was weird. It was two cars that needed jump starts.
0: Weird.
1: Yeah. Huh. And they were both Subarus, which was
0: Subarus.
1: Yeah, but they
0: were those old, high reliability studies.
1: They were older Subarus. You know, yeah. They're kid car. You know, whatever.
0: Right.
1: So we helped these kids out, got their car jumped, all that stuff. I get three quarters of the way home and I go, ah, the bag of Stroop Waffles is in the back of Marty's car. I left because I was moving all that audio equipment. I had the bag and I left it in the back of his car. So now I got no Stroop Waffle.
0: You know, Steve, I mean, listen, I realize that sometimes a man can brain fart and forget something behind, but I mean, Stroop Waffles only come around once in a while.
1: I know, but I got caught up in the whole, the kids asking us to help them jumpstart, and we just, you know, it reminded me of my kids. You know, if my kids broke down somewhere, I'd hopefully have somebody to help them. You know, get their car started back up.
0: Yeah.
1: And so I'm like, all right, let me just do this. And I totally forgot about the Stroop Waffle until I got almost all the way.
0: It's interesting that you bring up your kids because, I mean, I think all parents experience this as they watch their kids age from childhood to, say, adolescence.
1: Yeah.
0: Kids often will forget to do things that would seem to be so logical to not ever forget. And then it happens to you and you go, oh, my God, I can't believe it happened to me, like the Stroop Waffles. Yeah. Like if your kid left their cleats at home for softball.
1: Gee, I've never had that experience before.
0: It's a hypothetical situation.
1: Yeah, right.
0: And you say, well, you should have put them in your backpack. And they say, oh, Dad, I don't know. I just forgot. And then all of a sudden you leave Stroop Waffles in the back of Marty's car.
1: I know.
0: Is Marty going to make any arrangements for you to get your Stroop Waffles?
1: He might be coming in here this morning. And if he does, I hope he's listening, and I hope he brings in the Stroop Waffle that I so desperately wanted to cherish last night when I got home.
0: Wouldn't it be a kick in the face if Marty, for whatever reason, decided to take his wife's car instead, and the Stroop Waffles are in the back of his car? Yeah.
1: You know what? You're just trying to poo-poo on my
0: parade. I'm not trying to poo-poo anything. I'm bringing up hypothetical situations.
1: You're trying to poo-poo on my Stroop.
0: No, Steve, I would never do that because I would assume if Stroop Waffles are coming into the building that I might get myself a Stroop Waffle. I don't want to impose, but theoretically, I might have a Stroop Waffle sometime today.
1: Well, I have a full cup in my Yeti of my Folgers coffee. Folgers crystals. Everybody has them. You should have them in your cabinet.
0: Well, I don't.
1: It's easy to take out. You can just put. I don't even know the line, but this is my life. Yeah. I forgot the Stroop Waffle.
0: Put them in your cabinet. They last forever.
1: Yeah,
0: they're freeze dry.
1: They're freeze dry. That's what it is. So hopefully he's listening, and hopefully he'll bring in the Stroop Waffle.
0: Yeah.
1: I mean, I guess I could text him, but that's so prehistoric way of. That's a prehistoric way of contacting somebody. I will do it on the radio, and hopefully he's listening.
0: Yeah, because absolutely, more people are prone to like touch something with like a bunch of switches and knobs than say a phone, which is so simple.
1: Right.
0: I'll text them. Don't forget Steve Stroop Waffles.
1: Where's the Stroop Waffle thing? So there you go.
0: It's 6:22 with Bax and Nagel on Rock.
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1: Liam has stepped out. I'll give you the forecast. It's going to be cloudy today with a high of 68, maybe 69, giggity. Tomorrow, cloudy with a high of 63. It's 48 right now in downtown Springfield. I love how I'm having people over my house on Sunday for my kid's birthday party, and it's going to be rainy and 55.
0: That's great planning.
1: Always. Well, what if it's the only time I can do it.
0: Yeah.
1: And it's, you know.
0: You got space here. It's a big enough house.
1: I guess so.
0: I mean, it's not like you're living in like a two-room shack.
1: Two-room bungalow on Squamica Beach.
0: Yeah, it's not like you're the Unabomber and you're living in like something you built with your bare hands using, wood and, Velcro. I mean, you got a nice house there. You got plenty of room.
1: Yeah, plenty of room. Yeah, I guess so.
0: You're fine. Hey, this week on Baxi's Musical Podcast, my guest has been Simon Raymond from formerly of the Cocteau Twins, also the owner of Belly Union Records. His memoir is outstanding, called In One Ear, Cocteau Twins, Ivor and Me. Great conversation. You can hear that whenever you damn well feel like it. Monday, this is actually pretty cool. A band called Mad Tab is about to release their second album in September, but their first single called Awake is out. It's awesome. And it's the first band signed by In a Nutshell Records. It's a

0: record company owned by Norwood Fisher, formerly of Fishbone. And I'm a huge fan of Fishbone. I'm becoming a very big fan of Mad Tab. Dave and Graham Tab will be my guests on Monday. 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And Rock 102, Springfield's classic rock.
1: The other one you were just referring to, the Cocteau Twins and Belly, what is it?
0: Belly Union.
1: Belly Union. Does your Cocteau Twins touch your Belly Union?
0: No.
1: You ever had your Cocteau touch your belly?
0: It's two totally different entities run by the same guy.
1: Well, I'm just saying.
0: I see what you're trying to do. You're trying to drag me into some sort of filthy conversation that's loaded with innuendo, and I'm not playing along much.
1: Have you ever listened to this show back when you leave here? Like, do you ever listen to the podcast and you'll be like, oh my God, this is what I'm exactly a part of.
0: Maybe I'm terribly offended by the entire affair.
1: Oh, you want to get offended? You want to laugh instead?
0: Sure,
1: all right. All right, there we go.
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1: Once upon a time, Cinderella was getting ready to go out on a date with Prince Charming.
0: Cinderella.
1: Cinderella.
0: And Prince Charming.
1: Yeah. She approaches her fairy godmother and asks for some birth control.
0: Okay.
1: All right.
0: Yeah.
1: Absolutely not, says the fairy godmother. Fine, says Cinderella. But just remember, when there's a bunch of little princes running around, it's going to be your fault, right? So the fairy godmother thinks about it and relents. She goes, okay, okay. I've turned this pumpkin into a diaphragm. However, you'd better be back before midnight because that's when it'll turn back into a pumpkin. So Cinderella goes out and the fairy godmother's waiting for Cinderella to return. It's midnight. It's 1 a.m. It's 2 a.m. It's 3 a.m., right?
0: Right.
1: And finally, Cinderella comes staggering in at 4:30 in the morning. Dreamy look in her eyes. Where have you been? Says the fairy godmother. Out, says Cinderella. Didn't that diaphragm turn back into a pumpkin at midnight? Yes. Well, then what happened? And Cinderella goes, I met the nicest guy named Peter Peter. I don't even know what that means.
0: Bibbidi-bobbidi-blue.
1: Whoa, shading in the money.
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0: 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It's time for news brought to you by Geisler's. Tell them you got it at Geisler's. Here's local radio icon Steve Nagel.
1: That was a pretty good joke, by the way.
0: It wound up being very funny.
1: Yeah. Yeah,
0: not all of them are funny, but that one, well, that one was right up there.
1: I've definitely heard it before. It's one of those old, old timey ones. I think it's just more in the way you present it sometimes when it, you know, makes more sense. So somebody said, ha ha, that's funny because he ate the pumpkin.
0: Thank you for explaining to us the joke we told.
1: But he's doing it on purpose because that's usually what we do. Anyway, the town of Agawam and Agawam Public Schools are seeking an emergency court order to allow the Agawam High School girls varsity softball team to compete in the Western Mass Championship game, making this the stupidest thing ever to have come out of Massachusetts high school sports. The legal action stems from the team being ruled ineligible to compete in the championship game because of what officials described as an administrative oversight. According to town officials, the issue stems from a preseason scheduling form intended solely to indicate the anticipated number of games in a season. The form repeatedly listed two potential postseason games instead of the maximum possible three. Officials said the filing error had no impact on competition scheduling or competitive advantage, but the Pioneer Valley Interscholastic Athletic Conference ruled that the team ineligible to participate in the championship game under the MIAA regulations. The controversy...
0: Ooh, what the hell was that?
1: It was like a little burp going on.
0: Did you get any on you?
1: No. The controversy began after Agawam High School discovered it had missed a scheduling-related deadline earlier this season. The team later advanced through the postseason, defeating Springfield Central 28-1 in the quarterfinals before winning the Western Mass semifinal. Hmm. Are you telling me that nobody at the Pioneer Valley thing said, hey, by the way, you know you guys missed this deadline back in April, like on that day? When they're doing the scheduling,
0: you know, I think it's very possible that nobody contacted anybody. And as much as you would think, well, you would think that would have been the right thing to do. You know, these are the same people that tell you, like, the day before you have your very first game or first practice of the season. There's a level of, I don't know, disorganization in a lot of youth sports. So I would not be surprised if this fell through the cracks.
1: Here's a little segment called Speculation Steve. This is what I'm thinking happened. And this is pure speculation. I'm guessing that somebody at that Pioneer Valley, whatever the hell it is, athletic thing, realized that they did miss the deadline, but maybe had a beef with somebody on the team going, you know what? We're just not going to tell them, and then they can suffer when the end of the season comes and realize they're not going to be eligible to play into the playoffs. It could be, because I just can't for the life of me figure out why these rules just can't be broken going, you're taking it out on kids who worked hard.
0: Who deserve to be playing in the game.
1: Of course they do. And they won the game. They won the game, and the losing team gets to go on to the playoffs, and they don't. How ridiculous is that? It's a kids' sports league. It's not the MLB. It's not, you know...
0: Even if it were the MLB, if there were discrepancies that were not the team's fault, if this was an administrative error on somebody else's part, then, you know, why are you punishing these poor kids? It's ridiculous. Yeah. Whole thing is stupid. Stupid.
1: In response, Mayor Christopher Johnson, at the request of Superintendent Sheila Martin, directed the Town of Agawam Law Department to file an emergency request for injunctive relief in Hampden County Superior Court on behalf of the school department and a player on the team. The filing seeks to allow the team to compete in the championship game. The joint statement reads, a non-substantive ministerial, I can't say these
0: easy
1: words.
0: For you to say.
1: Those things, filing a mission should not deprive student athletes of the opportunity they have rightfully earned. These students have demonstrated commitment, discipline, and excellence throughout the season, and they deserve the chance to compete for a Western Mass championship. Town and school officials said the decision carries added weight for the team's five senior players, who could lose what officials described as their final opportunity to compete for a Western Mass title. Officials also argued that the rule cited by the PVIAC conflicts with other governing regulation that they believe requires Agawam to play in the championship game. Earlier this week, State Senator John Velas publicly supported the team's appeal, saying it was difficult to understand denying students the opportunity to compete because of an administrative error. No ruling on the emergency court request had been announced as of yesterday, or they just didn't have anybody sending them a press release from the courthouse to tell them what happened. You want to hear some good news?
0: Yeah, I would.
1: The Tunnel to Towers Foundation has paid off the mortgage for a Gold Star family of Army Private First Class Munson Thanu Paul. PFC Paul died on November 12th of 2022 from a small cell lung cancer attributed to toxic exposure from burn pits. Paul, age 34, is survived by his wife Amanda and their daughter. This mortgage payment is part of the Tunnel to Towers Gold Star Family Home Program, which provides mortgage-free homes or pays off mortgages for the surviving spouses and young children of fallen service members. The stress of worrying about our home has been constant, especially while trying to stay as strong for my daughter. This gift means more than just financial release. It gives us stability, security, and a chance to move forward without that fear hanging over us, according to his wife Amanda. Paul grew up in Rhode Island and enlisted in the Army for the opportunity for a better life. He served for nearly a decade, completing tours to Iraq, Kuwait, and Afghanistan. So, nice outcome to a tragic situation.
0: It is.
1: You know, we talked to John Velas years ago about those burn pits?
0: Like, yeah.
1: When they leave an area, they just put everything in the military puts everything in a big pile and just burns it.
0: Without really any thought about what they're burning.
1: It's like tires and, yeah, you know,
0: potentially toxic
1: and
0: stuff.
1: Yeah, pretty nasty stuff. This is a good one. Two women were arrested with a slew of drugs while on their way to a music festival in Greenfield. Bernardston police shared a photo of what they confiscated on Thursday. One of the officers pulled over a Toyota RAV4 with a registration expired for more than 5 years. 5 years? It was so nice. Lord, it was lovey-dovey. Two Connecticut women were traveling to the Strange Creek Music Festival and reportedly bringing all those substances with them, at least 100 grams of cocaine, molly, LSD, and psilocybin mushrooms.
0: Probably also should have brought an ambulance.
1: Well, no, I mean, you got to have a supply for the entire weekend.
0: I guess.
1: Two women faced several drug-related charges and the driver ticketed for registration. Each are being held on $10,000 bail.
8: Come on, man. Let's go to the street.

0: F4 with the registration that's been expired for 5 years and load it with Molly and LSD and mushrooms. We're going to have a mayonnaise midget mash fest this weekend.
1: I'm sure the cops will never pull us over. I mean, we only have an expired registration and all these drugs. What could possibly go wrong?
2: Again, these are, and yesterday was Thursday early entry, the optional Thursday early entry, $40 per person. Cash only at the gate. That started at 3 p.m. yesterday. Do not come earlier, it said.
1: Well, it sounds like they're not going to be there at all.
2: I guess not. I always wanted to go to this. But I also...
1: there's a lot. I'm looking at the lineup. There's a lot going on here.
2: Did you ever see Pink Talking Fish?
1: No.
2: I saw them down in Hartford a couple of years ago. What a great, great show.
1: Really?
2: Well, when you're on like 15 milligrams worth of edibles, it's a great,
1: sure,
2: great show.
1: Right.
2: But it was it's a jam band,
1: mm-hmm,
2: obviously. Pink Floyd, Talking Heads, and Fish.
1: A lot of noodling guitars and incoherent lyrics.
2: Not incoherent.
1: I mean, you can understand what he's saying, but you're saying, what does that mean?
2: What does that mean? But yeah, they got Max Creek, Dirt Wire.
1: The Machine.
2: The Machine is going to be there. Yeah.
1: Wow.
2: Barely Dead.
1: So here's just a bit of advice if you're going to the Strange Creek campout this weekend. Make sure your registration and your vehicle inspection is up to date.
2: Yeah.
1: Don't go there with an expired sticker, especially one that needs to have been done in 2021.
2: Yeah.
1: And make sure you keep your personal belongings secure.
2: Would you like to be an instructor at the Steve Nagel College of Criminal Knowledge?
1: Sure. I wouldn't mind having an adjunct position.
2: Classes start in June, nights and weekends.
1: I put the junk in adjunct.
2: I bet you do. Your Pioneer Valley forecast today is going to be cloudy with a high of 69. Giggity. Tomorrow, cloudy with a high of 63. It is 49 right now in downtown Springfield. I'm Steve Nagel, and that's the news on Rock 102. 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
1: Miss a day, miss a lot. 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
1: Cloudy with a high of 69, giggity. It is 49 right now in downtown Springfield.
0: Yeah, we have Open Line Friday coming up after 8 o'clock, but also after 8 o'clock, we're going to give you the next Metallica keyword. 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
1: It's weird to announce a school closing on May 22nd, but Gateway Regional Schools out in Huntington, in my town, the classes are canceled for the day for all the Gateway Regional Schools because on the main campus, there's like some kind of water pipe problem or something going on.
0: Mm-hmm.
1: And apparently you can't hold school without water.
0: Well, you absolutely need water in a school.
1: No, you don't.
0: I gotta flush the toilets.
1: You let them fill up until the water, because they said it's gonna be repaired later today or tomorrow. So, how many people are going to the bathroom all day long that would fill up, that would

0: to operate.
1: Nah, doesn't the Acme barf dust just cover whatever liquid is in the
0: thing?
1: You
0: still need a mop to pick it up.
1: Yeah, I got bottled water in there enough that you could...
0: Bottled water? For that cost of bottled water? What kind of school system are you running over there? Is it like, I don't know, like Dubai over there?
1: Yeah, it's a little bit. It's a little dry. It's a little dry, Dubai.
0: Listen, you need the water. Teachers need the water just to be able to act. You know, take their... Xanax and other anxiety medication to get them through the day.
1: Their Wellbutrin and all the psychoactive drugs that need to make sure that they can survive a school day. I get you. You're right. You know, I totally misread that.
0: See, I knew I hit some sense into you.
1: Yeah, you did. Good for you.
0: That's good.
1: So you're always the voice of reason, Matt.
0: Well, I do what I can. Yeah. We said open line Friday coming up also. We'll give you all the rules and all the stipulations on how to correctly participate in open line Friday so we don't have some of the problems we've had in the last couple of weeks.
1: Got a lot of problems with you people.
0: Got a lot of problems.
1: And you're going to hear about it.
0: And hopefully today isn't going to be one of those days. It's just about 8:57 with Bax and Nagel on Rock 102.

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6: 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It's going to be a mix of sun and clouds today. Going to get cloudier as the day goes on. High that could reach about 70 tonight. Overcast, low of 48. Saturday, cloudy, a high of 66. Sunday, rainy with a high of 57. And then for Memorial Day, they're talking for morning showers, then cloudy for the rain of the day. Kind of like today with a high of 70. It's 47 degrees right now in downtown Springfield.
7: This is Scott Cohen. Lots to talk about as we head into the Memorial Day weekend. We start with the Springfield Thunderbirds, who stayed alive last night with a 2-0 victory over Wilkes-Barre Scranton in Game 4 of their Calder Cup playoff series. The T-Birds had their backs against the wall last night. Dylan Dubé and Marc-Andre Gaudette scored the goals. Grigori Romanoff pitching a shutout in goal. That forced a Game 5. Tomorrow night, the winner take all. Stanley Cup playoffs. Montreal took Game 1 of the Eastern Conference Finals with a 6-2 road win over Carolina last night. And in the NBA playoffs, the Knicks won their 9th straight playoff game, a 109-93 win over the Cleveland Cavaliers. The Knicks lead the Eastern Conference Final 2-0. It'll be a big weekend for the Red Sox. They'll open a series against the Minnesota Twins at Fenway Park tonight. Red Sox playing great baseball, fresh off a 3-game sweep of Kansas City. Jaron Duran, 2 home runs and 6 RBIs in the series sweep. Peyton Tolley on the mound for the Red Sox tonight. Last night, the Blue Jays beat the Yankees 2-0. In golf at the Byron Nelson, Taylor Moore is your leader at 9 under par. Brooks Koepka just one shot back. And NASCAR icon Kyle Busch has died. The 41-year-old was one of the top NASCAR racers of the past decade. He died after a short, undisclosed illness. 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
6: Hey, good morning, sports fans. How the heck are you? Folks, I don't know what you got people, a few people got planned for this weekend. I can tell you what I got going on, and it has nothing to do with a backyard barbecue, going up to a parade, begrudgingly telling your Aunt Rose that you love her three-bean salad when you really don't. No, sir, I'm going to be doing none of those things. Instead, I'll be fixated on the opening ceremonies of the inaugural 2026 Enhanced Games in Las Vegas, Nevada. That's right, a fully sanctioned set of athletic events unencumbered by such distractions as urine samples and mandatory drug testing. Starting Sunday, athletes and their pharmaceutical dealers will compete in several events that have been stripped of the requirement to provide clean samples of steroid-free bodily fluids. Instead, you'll have a thrilling roster of synthetically muscle-bound international athletes competing in such events as weightlifting, track and field, and swimming. All the events that regular international competitions, such as the Olympics, insist should be conducted without such chemically induced enhancements. The Enhanced Games, on the other hand, are giving it to you straight by not hiding behind the edifice of compliance. Instead, they've chosen to encourage these sorts of things. Can't deadlift weights without 500 cc's of human growth hormone? No problem. Can't swim the 50-meter freestyle without something scientifically developed in a Central American compounding lab? You won't hear any complaints from me. And if the only way you can sprint 100 meters effectively is to jam hypodermic needles into the balls of your feet, then knock yourself out. Of course, while many athletic purists are shocked and outraged by this seemingly irresponsible approach to international competition, at least everybody's cheating honestly, rather than lying about it with masking agents, fake urine samples, or falsified documentation. Sure, it may be totally unethical, but at least you know what you're getting into before you fire up that Roku channel and watch it all happen. And I, for one, can't wait to see it. But hey, enough of my yapping. 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
1: It's going to be, cloudy today with a high of 69. Giggity. Tomorrow, cloudy with a high of 63. It's 49 right now in downtown Springfield.
0: About an hour away from open line Friday. You're all aware of the rules. I'll go through them very quickly. We'd like to get the entire segment without any foul language, hate speech, dinkage, or people going on and on for longer than 30 seconds or less.
1: Listen,
0: or more. And it's all brought to you by K&B Diversified, Connecticut's go-to for excavation and demolition.
1: It's been done before. The success of it, it can be done again.
0: I would like to think that people would learn how to do this, but yet I'm always surprised when people simply don't.
1: Yeah, it's odd.
0: It's not difficult,
1: but we will get through it.
0: Yes.
1: What a horrible story about Kyle Busch.
0: Yeah, I got that notification yesterday. Trying to look up what had happened.
1: Yeah,
0: and there's really no detail, no information as to what this is all about. But really strange.
1: He was hospitalized with a serious illness. And then he unfortunately succumbed to that illness, and it'll be interesting to see what they come up with, because it's just he seemed like a pretty healthy guy for 41 years old. But man, that's crazy.
0: It is crazy.
1: Let's do a little doom and gloom here. You ready?
0: Okay.
1: A TikTok star was arrested in California this week and accused of trying to hire someone to kill her daughter's father, boy band singer Jack Avery.
0: Ooh, scandalous.
1: Okay. Gabriela Gonzalez, a 24-year-old influencer with nearly 500,000 followers on the platform, was charged with one count of attempted murder, conspiracy to commit murder, and solicitation of murder, according to the L.A. County District Attorney's Office. Prosecutors allege that with the help of her father, Francisco, and her ex-boyfriend, Kay Farron Cordry, the TikTok star plotted to kill Avery between 2020 and 2021. Most fathers raise their children with respect to the law, but here we are who have a dad who allegedly helped his daughter and her boyfriend break the law in the most sinister way imaginable. That's according to the L.A. District Attorney Nathan Hochman. A lawyer for Gonzalez did not immediately reply to a request for comment. It's not clear whether the two other defendants have lawyers. Avery, who is a member of the boy band group Why Don't We, released a statement Thursday about the alleged plot that involved the mother of his daughter. Mm-hmm. For years, my family and I have endured these intense public scrutiny, false accusations, and deeply painful attacks on our character and reputation. Throughout that time, I chose to remain silent out of respect for the legal process and, most importantly, my daughter. He added that his main focus right now is being the best dad and is thankful to have sole custody of his safe, healthy, and deeply loved daughter. Gabriela is accused of seeking the assistance of her then-boyfriend Cordery to hire someone on the dark web to kill Avery. Mm-hmm. She was then embroiled in a custody dispute involving her 7-year-old daughter with Avery. Francisco, a Florida-based personal injury attorney, sent $10,000 to Cordery in April 2021 as front money to use in locating, hiring, and paying someone to kill Avery.
0: You know, this is a tragic story, obviously, and terrible that someone had to plot for someone's murder. But, you know, I've had people in my family that were involved with child services, like they were involved in the agency end of it. And I got to tell you, if you are in the midst of a custody battle, the last thing you should do is get arrested for a plot to murder,
1: especially if
0: that's usually a pretty good red flag. Hey, perhaps you might not be a fit parent. I'm just throwing it out there, not to be judgmental, not to cast shade on anybody.
1: Yeah,
0: I'm just saying that the agencies involved in child welfare, when they hear the word murder for hire, it usually sends a negative message.
1: Yeah.
0: Just saying.
1: A little bit.
0: Trying to help.
1: Perhaps. Officials said Cordery requested and received an additional $4,000 from Francisco 2 months later after the supposed hitman asked for additional funds. Several days later, Cordery requested that Avery be killed within a couple of days. Hey, listen, I got to be in court on Friday to represent somebody. I need this murder to happen immediately.
0: Wait, why am I? And you get the bill. You get the invoice. Why am I being overcharged for this? Why is this? Did we settled on a price? Why? And we haggled it through it. We made the decisions. And why do you need more?
1: In September of that year, an undercover law enforcement officer posing as a hit. See, you can never trust anybody. You can't trust a good hitman.
0: Especially on the dark web. Apparently, there's people that you can't trust on that thing.
1: Spoke with Cordery about the murder-for-hire plot. Officials accused Cordery of telling the undercover officer that Avery was the target, discussing payment, asking for proof of death. In another conversation, Cordery told the purported hitman that Gabriella wanted the murder to happen and that her father would pay for the expense. These are all things that are failure dropouts of the Steve Nagel College of Criminal Knowledge. How do people not realize that everything you do, especially in this day of technology, and everything is tracked? Mm-hmm. They can go back and find out what you did, even on the dark web.
0: Yeah. Well, I mean, the dark web's once you're on the dark web, you know, it's a little harder to find out what you've been doing on the dark web.
1: Yeah.
0: But you can, if you were to go into Google and say, who can I get to hire my ex-boyfriend on the dark web? That search still stays in Google. I wouldn't make that search until you're actually in the dark web.
1: Yeah. You know, we've seen that many times, people going on Google. Wasn't that, there was a guy out in Eastern Mass, killed his wife a couple of years ago. And he had all those Google searches of like, how do you hide a body at 4 o'clock in the morning? Oh. Like it was just like the blatant things that he basically admitted to.
0: Karen Reed trial, perfectly good example. There were Google searches like, how long did it take a body to freeze?
1: Yeah, well, that's what got her off.
0: That's it.
1: Yeah. You know, how do you remember what Google searches you made when you were drinking Tito's at a bar until 9 o'clock? 9 Tito's. And then she was searching how long to die in the cold.
0: Right.
1: That's not on me.
0: Yeah. I was just curious.
1: Yeah. I was just seeing how long it was taking to somebody to die in the cold. It's a perfectly legitimate question.
0: That's why you don't want to hit the I'm feeling lucky button on Google.
1: Or the Ask Jeeves.
0: Yeah.
1: Hey, Jeeves.
0: At least Jeeves knew how to shut his mouth when they took him offline.
1: Francisco was arrested in Florida and is waiting extradition to California this week. A spokesperson for the DA's office, Greg Riesling, said that in an email that Cordery has yet to be detained. If convicted, the trio could face up to 25 years to life in state prison. But you know what? At least they'll get time to spend with their granddaughter before they go to jail.
0: And really, isn't that what makes it all special?
1: This kid, 24 years old, posts videos of herself cooking and dancing and shares her takes on pop culture trends. In a video she posted in 2024, she said her favorite song off the Taylor Swift's then new album, The Tortured Poets Department, was I Can Do With a Broken Heart. Apparently not, because you wanted to hire somebody to kill.
0: Well, she can do a lot with a broken heart, including ask her dad for money to kill somebody.
1: I feel like so many can relate to this because so many people are getting their hearts broken every day in different ways, shapes, or forms, and we still be doing it. She said in one of the videos.
0: Now, let me ask you this. You're a dad of young daughters, right?
1: Yeah.
0: And they're not at the dating part of their lives, but that's not too far away from now. Mm-hmm. If one of your girls were to say, hey, dad, the guy that just dumped me, I want to kill. Could I borrow some money to hire someone to kill him? Would you in that moment say, you're not getting a dime until that lawn is mowed?
1: Well, they're not really keen on the heavy equipment. But I mean, at least the dishes get put away.
0: You're not getting a dime of my money until I see that stack of dishes put away.
1: Yeah.
0: Until you empty that dishwasher.
1: You know, it's a simple request. I'll do anything for my baby girls.
0: I am not giving you money for hire until you clean your room.
1: I would have to decline, regardless of how maybe scumbaggy the young man might be. Karma's always. I'm always a guy who believes in karma. If you just let people do themselves in, they eventually will.
0: Well, I mean, I'm of the belief that, you know, if I'm going to pay for college and I'm expected to pay for a wedding at some point, there ain't nothing left for me to give you to hire a murderer to kill your boyfriend.
1: You don't have a hitman trust fund?
0: I don't, actually. And believe it or not, after college, you feel a little depleted after something like that.
1: Well, I mean, you know,
0: if take some time to get back on your feet.
1: You always have to be prepared. Make sure that you're putting you're allocating your money and your savings into a 401k, a 501, or what is it?
0: 501c.
1: 501c.
0: Yeah, right.
1: And also a hitman murder fund. Just in case.
0: Which you can label online as rainy day fund.
1: Yes.
0: When you rain bullets on that guy.
1: Ice cream money.
0: Yeah, see, it's code. They'll never figure it out.
1: So, you know what? These people, these TikTokers become so egocentric, feeling like nothing can happen to them. She probably was making a good deal of money.
0: Yeah.
1: With 500,000 followers online, that's just on TikTok. God knows what she's got on like YouTube or any of the other platforms. She was probably making a good stream of money, but she couldn't stand the baby daddy.
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1: It is going to be sunny to start, then clouds moving in with a high of 69. Giggity. Tomorrow, cloudy with a high of 63. It is 52 in downtown Springfield.
0: Hey, not for nothing, but tonight is the first night of Free Music Friday at MGM. I'll be there introducing Trailer Trash. I don't know if you've ever heard them. They're new in the area, haven't played a lot, but apparently they're quite good considering their lack of experience.
1: Well, you give a boy a guitar

0: You never know what's going to happen.
1: It's so true.
0: Yeah, it's, you know, Johnny was a schoolboy when he heard his first big old song.
1: Yes.
0: Love Me Do, I think it was. And from there...
1: Didn't take him long.
0: Didn't take him long at all.
1: Yeah, no, Trailer Trash Tonight starts around 7:30-ish or so, goes to about like 9:15. Going to be a great night for Free Music Friday. Love to see you out there at the Plaza at MGM Springfield.
0: You know, I saw Bad Company in concert live back in 1995 or so.
1: Right.
0: And during that song, they held up a child, like a three-year-old.
1: Like a prop?
0: Yeah. And 17-year-old me was like... This is so cringy, man. This is like you feel like you feel. Yeah, it was like a pro. I'm like, it's it's a loud rock concert, and here you got this toddler. I don't know who. It must have been one of his family members or something. Because I don't think it was it wasn't Paul Rodgers back then, was it?
1: It was Jeff.
0: Yeah. And it was like, here he is holding this kid up. On stage at the New York State Fair with, you know, probably 9,000 people watching, and this kid, I'm like, this kid is probably, he's probably going to have hearing issues now for the rest of his life.
1: Well, yeah, maybe they might have, you know, put some protective covering in his ears. Maybe.
0: Yeah.
1: Maybe. Brian Howe. That was a guy.
0: Brian Howe. That's
1: Brian Howe.
0: Yeah, yeah. So
1: he had a great voice.
0: He did. He did sound like Paul Rodgers quite a bit, too.
1: Well, Paul Rodgers had a hell of a voice, too. Still does, for that matter. But yeah, I would not use I would have put like a fake baby, perhaps maybe a sock puppet, that little Pat Kelly thing we got in the building. I mean, anything to avoid having an actual baby on stage used as a prop.
0: Last night there were two babies in the audience at the Shortstop.
1: It's a comedy show.
0: Yeah. There were two babies there.
1: Was there like filthy language being used by, say, some of the comedians?
0: Yeah, but they were babies. They're not going to understand what was going on. But Marty focused a good 8 minutes just for the babies.
1: Really?
0: It was hilarious. Yeah, it was actually pretty funny.
1: And were the babies responding to his material?
0: They were cooing. And,
1: really?
0: And matter of fact, every time, even during his regular material, you'd hear him go, "Yeah," and he's like, "Yeah, I get you, baby." It was pretty cool. Listen, we get the, it's not an all ages show, but there was an exception last night because it was a family fundraiser thing. So
1: all right, well, that's fair.
0: A couple of babies there. I wouldn't have gone if there was like toddler age kids that could speak. I probably wouldn't go into the
1: into the story you're not supposed to tell.
0: Right.
1: That's exactly it. Yeah. It's 7:32. News is next to Rock 101.
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2: 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It's time for news. 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
3: Ah, thanks, Bax. The Springfield Thunderbirds live to see another game as they handled business at the Thunderdome last night, beating Wilkes-Barre Scranton Penguins.
2: Oh, wrong thing.
3: What was that?
2: I wasn't sure if you were going to play the thing.
3: Oh.
2: Yeah, but you have other things going on.
3: Yeah, there. I don't know. Yeah. You know what it is? It's the stupid video playing on the... hang on a second. Let me get this. Let me get... We missed this in rehearsal.
2: Yeah, I know. We didn't really talk about it.
3: We were doing the rehearsal off the air, and I forgot to play it during the rehearsal. And let's see if I can find this again, because it was just yesterday. Ah, here we go.
2: Okay.
3: Are you ready?
2: I guess
3: All right, here we go. Yeah! Hell yeah! The Thunderbirds do it again! Living to see another game.

0: I'm telling you, I want to rip my ears off.
1: Yeah. Do you, though?
0: With, like, garden shears.
1: I want to rip my hockey helmet off and do fisticuffs over this song.
0: I then want to put my head in, like, a big tub of salt and then alcohol.
1: Okay. Let's do it.
0: Just so the sting is a little bit more, because it can't be worse than this. And
1: Nathan Todd. Is Nathan Todd still on the team?
0: I really don't know. I'm going to assume probably not, because this is a few years old. But, oh, my God.
1: I wonder if Tommy Cross uses his wife's toothbrush.
0: Good Lord.
1: They even the series at 2-2, and will play in a win-or-go-home game in Wilkes-Barre-Scranton this weekend. Puck drop is set for Saturday at 6:05 p.m.
0: Well, good luck to the Thunderbirds. I hope they kick ass till both shoes are crappy.
2: We're the Thunderbirds!
0: Oh, we're the guys. Hear this. They're going to love this piece of production I did.
2: I'm sure corporate and the management over at the Thunderbirds will love this tune.
0: You know, I got a buddy that helped me with this.
2: He was a buddy that I knew in Syracuse.
0: We once watched basketball games in a motel together.
2: That's how you do the final whore in a hotel in Schenectady.
0: Okay.
1: Did you ever watch a basketball tournament with a buddy of yours eating pizza?
0: Not in a motel room, no.
1: Motel 6 in Schenectady? Was it Schenectady? It was something.
0: I don't even know. And in fact, it was the most. It was such a disturbing story in so many different levels. I tried to kind of subliminate all the pertinent details of that story out of my mind.
1: Red Rose Pizzeria in Springfield will remain open throughout July, unlike previous years when they closed for a 2-week summer vacation.
0: Some of the saddest times I've had in Springfield on the days when Red Rose was not open.
1: The Caputo family. Whoa. You're telling me an Italian family owns a pizzeria?
0: Not just any pizzeria, Steve.
1: It's Red Rose Pizzeria.
0: The biggest damn pizzeria in the entire state.
1: They announced on social media on Wednesday that Red Rose Pizzeria in downtown Springfield will not close for its annual 2-week vacation. The restaurant will continue to make its infamous pizza, authentic Neapolitan. What's his name?
0: Napoleon.
1: Napoleon, was he part of that whole thing? Freshly made salad sandwiches and more throughout the summer. Nicola Caputo, the founder of Red Rose, opened it in 1963. He passed away in 2022, and the now iconic restaurant is owned by his children, Rita and Tony. Since then, the restaurant has made several improvements, and when MGM Springfield opened in 2027,
0: Steve, isn't it 2026?
1: I believe they meant 2018, because that's when it opened. It wasn't even 2017. It's not even like a right. It's not even like a close typo.
0: Yeah, I mean, 2027 would suggest that they're just about to open. Like all of this has been. The soft open.
1: Well, we got to go back in the time machine. Oh my God. I can predict the future.
0: All right. Well, I'll be waiting for it.
1: The restaurant has been busy all the time. Red Rose, of course, is located at 1060 Main Street. It is open Tuesdays through Tuesdays. Oh my God. Oh yeah. All right. I thought it was only saying they were only open Tuesdays through Thursdays. But there was just specific hours on those days. Like, they're only open till 9 on those days and 10 on Fridays and
0: Saturdays. It's probably not the most important part of the story. I think the most important part of the story is they're staying open throughout July in anticipation of MGM opening up in 2027.
1: This is like Back to the Future. We're going to send Marty downtown to the plaza. Marty, what did you see down there? Oh my God, you wouldn't believe this, Doc. You wouldn't believe it, Doc. Red Rose Pizza is finally open. And the Springfield Thunderbirds win the Calder Cup.
0: Did they ever open up the casino there, Marty?
1: You wouldn't believe this, Doc. It's been open since 2018.
0: Well, that's several years above in front of the opening they were supposed to open in 2027.
1: And then Marty gets the sports almanac and realizes that the Springfield Thunderbirds win the Calder Cup. What a crazy story. Oh, this is
0: unbelievable.
1: This is insane.
0: Yeah. Where have I been parking all this time?
1: Yeah, and then
0: about the Mayflower Marathon? Where it sounds like we're doing it in an empty lot.
1: Then then Marty goes back in the time machine back to 2005 to make sure Nate Costa doesn't get hit in the head by a puck at a Falcons game, so he can go on to become the general manager of the Springfield Thunderbirds. See, do you see how if you ruin the timeline, backs.
0: And here I was thinking the time travel was the worst part of that movie.
1: How do you get something like that so wrong? They have a studio at MGM.
0: I know.
1: How do you get this information wrong?
0: 2027.
1: We're
0: months away from the start of 2027.
1: Oh, man. It's
0: well
1: it's
0: done.
1: Insane.
0: Very well done.
1: This is again, you go back in time, and Huey Lewis is going to be performing at MGM Springfield on the plaza.
0: One of these days, your kids are really going to like this stuff.
1: Yeah. I don't. No, you know what it is? I'll tell you what it is. It's trailer trash. And then you got the record promoter down there listening to trailer trash, and you're like, you know that new sound you've been looking for? Well, listen to this. And they're playing all these songs that are now popular songs from other bands.
0: I got to tell you, if the casino's not opening for another, I don't know, 6 or 7 months, I don't know what I'm going to do at Free Music Friday tonight. Might as well stay home.
1: Oh, my God, look at the time. I can't believe we got through all this news today. Your Pioneer Valley forecast today is going to be sunny to start, then cloudy this afternoon with a high of 69. Giggity. Tomorrow, cloudy with a high of 63. It's 53 right now in downtown Springfield. I'm Steve Nagel, and that's the news on Rock 102. Aw, yeah.

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1: It's going to be sunny to start, then clouds moving in with a high of 69 giggity. Tomorrow, cloudy with a high of 63. It's 53 right now in downtown Springfield.
0: Cinderella's Tom Kiefer is coming to Symphony Hall along with Buck Cherry this Saturday. And Rock 102 wants to send you to the show. In fact, if you tune in this afternoon with Alex, who's filling in for a paddle week, you get a chance to win a pair of tickets.
1: What? I didn't know. I love Buck Cherry.
0: You like Buck Cherry?
1: Yeah.
0: Sure. Well, anyway, the show details are available at rock102.com/concerts from Rock 102, Springfield's Classic Rock.
1: We used to go see a band around here years ago when I was a youngster. Kick was the name of the band.
0: Okay.
1: They used to play a lot of Buck Cherry, which was pretty good.
0: Was there a lot of Buck Cherry songs to choose from?
1: Well, I mean, that Crazy Bitch song.
0: That's
1: a good pretty
0: one.
1: Good.
0: That's,
1: you know?
0: I kind of like that one.
1: That's something you might not want to play around the kids.
0: Yeah, I mean, I was looking at it, and then I saw the big E, which means like...
1: explicit.
0: Explicit.
1: There's no clean version of that?
0: Not aware I'm looking at it. I'm sure there probably is, but I don't have that handy.
1: All right. Well, then,
0: I won't be playing.
1: Maybe another day.
0: Maybe some other day. Yes.
1: Yeah. Yes. Perhaps. Let's see. What else is going on? Oh, there's a fire. There was a fire in Ware, and I like how people are now quoting me.
0: Is that really necessary
1: in these stories? Apparently, it is. Apparently, we're better reporters than the kids over at Kids Incorporated News 22.
0: Right.
1: Over there. The Hawkman sent me this story from the 22 News Facebook page. Where Massachusetts fire crews responded to an apartment fire just after 10 p.m. on Otis Avenue. Otis Deep Throatus Avenue.
0: Right.
1: When our 22 News crews arrived, they saw several trucks responding to the impacted building, including... .. They did this yesterday with the Barney Frank story.
0: Yes.
1: They're like, Barney Frank has ..
0: But they turned it into clickbait.
1: Yeah, but this one, this clickbait, it says, trucks responding to the impacted building including... They didn't even put the G in including. They just put including ..
0: Maybe that's how they spell their stuff.
1: But one guy... He doesn't even tag me in it. He just writes, Steve Nagel would say, several fire trucks responding to a fire. My best friend's sister's boyfriend's uncle's neighbor's secret lover said that they had sirens on and everything. Turns out, this is the same building that was the subject of a drug, target of a drug bust earlier in the week in Ware. Remember that?
0: Yeah. Well, and, one of the two are connected.
1: Well, and this is why you need reporting to kind of, balance out the facts or even at least ask questions about what was the cause of this fire? Was the cause that somebody set this building on fire to destroy evidence or something like
0: that?
1: Was
0: anybody injured? Is the house, can the house be saved? Kind of thing.
1: And the problem becomes is then people just start speculating online.
0: Because we have no choice.
1: That's what I'm saying. If there's information,
0: due to a gross lack of detail, what choice do we have?
1: I don't know, but there's a.

0: bitch, but that would be something that they need to cover.
1: Yeah.
0: They do have an anaconda. They're really into the Nicki Minaj thing.
1: Oh, they really are. Yeah. Hey, it's 7:56, Open Line Friday, coming up moments from now. The rules, of course, very simple. We'll go through them again. But for those of you who never heard this before, no foul language, no hate speech. Try not to act like a dink and get to your point in 30 seconds or less. It's brought to you by our fine folk K&B Diversified.
0: Yeah, so. And also the Metallica.
1: There's that too. Yes,
0: that's coming up before that happens.
1: And at some point, Marty may come in with your stroop waffles.
0: Yeah, I don't know where the hell he is.
1: I don't know. You said about an hour and a half ago.
0: My coffee's almost done. I need the stroop waffle before the coffee's
1: probably
0: done.
1: Probably sitting in the parking lot packing down stroop waffles left and right.
0: It comes in here with like sugar on his face. And
1: yeah.
0: Well, I don't know where the stroop waffles went to.
1: We weren't even back in my car.
0: Son of a gun.
1: It's 7:57 at Rock 102. What a long,
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2: 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It's going to be a mix of sun and clouds today. It's going to get cloudier as the day goes on, but still a pretty good night for Free Music Friday at MGM. High of 70 tonight, overcast, low of 48 tomorrow, cloudy and high of 66. Sunday, expect some rain, a high of 57, and some morning showers on Memorial Day, but then becoming cloudy and a high of 70. It's 50 degrees right now in downtown Springfield.
4: This is Scott Cohen. We start with AHL hockey this morning, and for the Springfield Thunderbirds, their theme song this morning is Stayin' Alive at the MassMutual Center last night. The T-Birds staved off elimination from the Calder Cup playoffs with a 2-0 victory over the Wilkes-Barre Scranton Penguins. Dylan Dubé and Marc-Andre Gaudette scored the goals. Grigory Romanov pitched the shutout in goal to force a fifth and deciding Game 5 tomorrow night. Stanley Cup playoff action. Montreal continued its role in the playoffs with a 6-2 road win over Carolina in Game 1 of the Eastern Conference Finals. In the NBA playoffs, the Knicks keep winning, 9 straight playoff victories after a 109-93 win over the Cleveland Cavaliers. The Knicks need lead the Eastern Conference Final 2-0. Baseball now, the Red Sox back home tonight, opening a Memorial Day weekend series against the Minnesota Twins. Red Sox playing solid baseball, fresh off a 3-game sweep of Kansas City. Jaron Duran, 2 home runs and 6 RBIs in the series sweep. Peyton Tolley on the mound for the Red Sox tonight. Last night, the Blue Jays beat the Yankees 2-0. Byron Nelson golf, Taylor Moore is your leader at 9-under par. Brooks Koepka, 1 shot back at 8-under. And NASCAR icon Kyle Busch has died. The 41-year-old was one of the top NASCAR racers of the past decade. He passed after a short, undisclosed illness. 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
2: Hey, good morning, sports fans. How the heck are you? Folks, I don't know what to tell you, but last night in a must-win situation at the Mass Mutual Center, the Springfield Thunderbirds forced their divisional series with the Wilkes-Barre Scranton Penguins into a fifth and deciding game thanks to a 2-0 shutout. Now, I don't know who you are or who you think you might be. I don't care if you're a hockey fan or can barely spell the word hockey without me spotting you the ho and the key in the word hockey. This is damn exciting stuff. How so? Well, if my math is correct, the whole purpose of a five-game series is to become the first team to win three out of those five games. In this case, the series is now tied at two games apiece. One more win, and you'll get the chance to move on to the conference finals where you or whoever advances to get to face the winner of the North Division Finals, which in this case is currently between the Cleveland Monsters and the Toronto Marlies. Right now, Cleveland leads that series 2-1, with Game 4 being played tonight in Toronto. The winner of that series will face the winner of the other series, but that series will be a 7-game series rather than a 5. But hey, I'm getting ahead of myself, because for any of that stuff to matter, the Thunderbirds will have to win tomorrow night in Wilkes-Barre. Now, if they lose, they're out. But if they win, then they won't. Then it's off to the next round. You see how this all works? It's really all about the math, and as you know, I'm a real whiz with the numbers. However, I've checked all my work. I've even gone through it using the standard Canadian system, and it all works out the same way. Win and you win. Lose and you're done. Turns out it's a simple concept, and the fact that Thunderbirds are still in it almost makes me want to play that crummy AC/DC cover that Dave Coombs put together. And that's really saying something, because I'd have to be pretty excited to sit through that one again. But hey, enough of my yapping. 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
1: Sunny to start, then cloudy with a high of 69. Giggity, it's 53 in downtown Springfield. Is there something you need to tell people?
0: Well, there's a couple of things. First of all, Marty Caproni is in the studio.
2: Hello, gentlemen.
0: There you go. Okay, there you have it.
3: Hello, gentlemen.
0: Good to see you now.
1: Hello,
0: I can hear you now,
1: Marty.
0: Okay. Before we get into Open Line Friday, I do have to mention that the Metallica keyword for this hour is the word load. LOAD, yeah. As in load.
1: As in, if I win Metallica tickets, I will blow my...
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0: 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Springfield's Classic
1: Rock.
0: It's
1: more than a mouthful.
0: It really is. Truly is, isn't it?
1: Yes, it is.
0: Oh, my God.
4: And now, live from the Richard Grieco Studios in East Longmeadow, Massachusetts, it's
5: Open Line Friday!
0: Meow, meow, meow, meow. 293-1021. Open Line Friday, again, brought to you by KMB Diversified, Connecticut's go-to for excavation and demolition. Now let's review the rules, shall we? Because they haven't changed for the last 7 or 8 years, but we'll go through them again. No foul language, no hate speech, try not to act like a dink, and get to your point in 30 seconds or less.
1: The 30-second thing was actually a rule that was added last year.
0: Yeah, that's a relatively new rule, and people haven't been paying much attention to it. But the dink quotient really is the one that people ignore the most.
3: When you say foul language,
0: yes,
3: does that also include birds tweeting?
1: Yeah, we can't say.
0: No, you can't use filthy language.
3: Oh, okay. Foul was a U.
0: Foul, yes.
3: Okay. Okay.
0: Anyway, the phones are blowing up over here. Rock 102, good morning. Who's this?
6: Hello.
0: Hello, Rock 102. Who's this? Okay.
1: All right, then.
0: Rock 102, good morning. Who's this? Okay, let's try this one. Rock 102, good morning. Who's this?
7: This is Hugh.
1: You?
7: Last name is Jeriolis.
0: Okay, you, what's on your mind?
7: I got a couple of quick things. Real quick first, cautiously optimistic about the Red Sox performance lately. The boys are hitting again, Jaron Duran. The pitching has been spectacular, and we got the big mustache, Tully Frijoli, on the mound tonight, so I'm excited to see that happen.
0: Well, all right. You know, a three-game sweep of the Kansas City Royals is not always the hardest thing in the world to do. So take it however you take it.
7: Let's just try to stay positive here, okay?
0: I'm trying my best. I really am. I don't want to get ahead of myself.
7: Secondly, Steve, last week you invited me to come do 5 minutes at the shortstop sometime, and I think I'd like to take you up on that later that summer if you guys are still doing it.
1: Absolutely. Yeah. Why don't you send me an email, steve@rock102.com. We'll set it up.
7: Yeah, I will. 5 minutes is like an eternity to somebody that's never done it, so it's going to take me a minute to write.
0: Hey, you'd be surprised how fast 5 minutes goes.
1: If Mike the Lawn Guy can do it, anybody can do it.
0: Right.
7: Well, that's a good point. I'll take that under advisement.
0: All right.
7: Anyway, I hope you guys have a good weekend.
0: Thank you, Hugh. Appreciate the call.
1: Yeah. All right.
0: 293-1021. Those first two people, I don't know what else is going on, but the phones are wide open.
1: All right.
0: Wide open.
1: Wide open, waiting for a load.
0: Rock 102, good morning. Who's this?
8: Gus.
0: Gus, how are you, Gus?
8: Good. Hey, I've been on hold for a while for tickets to the Joke and Smoke.
1: You're still on the line?
8: Yeah, I hung up when I won a contest with Reynolds and O'Brien years ago. I got to give up on that.
1: I like the callback. We talked about that story last week where I left this poor, not this guy, I don't know, but I left this other poor bastard on the phone for like 45 minutes. He was like trying to win old Deerfield craft fair tickets. I'm like, you're still on hold? I forgot all about
8: you. That was my best friend.
1: That was your best friend. How was the old
0: Deerfield? How was the craft fair?
1: Was it good?
8: It was great.
1: All right.
8: I love the show. I've been listening for a while. Keep it up, fellas.
1: All right, just hang on the line. We'll be getting your information in just a second.
0: In about a month or two.
1: Yeah.
0: All right. Very good. 293-1021, open line Friday. Let's see what's going on here. Here we go. Rock 102. Good morning. Who's this?
2: Morning, gentlemen. It's Scooter.
0: Hey, Scooter. I've been seeing a lot of Scooter. In fact, he was at the celebrity bartending event.
1: You two eat at the V
0: at Route 20.
1: You two eat at the V a lot.
0: Yeah, well, what's going on at the V this weekend, Scooter?
2: Tonight for entertainment, we've got Bryn, Steve, and Dale from Then and Now, and special guest Josh Sterling. And as you know, at 5 o'clock, our steamers are starting to go until we sell out.
0: So all right.
2: You want to have some good shit? Come on down.
0: Scooter.
1: Scooter.
0: Oh,
1: so
0: boy.
1: Close,
0: but you know what? That wouldn't stop me from having a whole big platter of steamers, though. Filthy mouth or not.
2: Oh, definitely.
0: All right. All right, Scooter. Thank you very much.
1: There you go.
0: Missed the first rule. The first rule.
1: Scooter, come on, man. You're supposed to be better than that.
0: Rock 102. Good morning. Who's this?
3: Is he?
5: This is Eric, your favorite tire guy.
1: Eric's what's up, Eric? Tire guy, what's up?
5: I don't know if it's a coincidence, but yesterday was my birthday, and my son bought me an AC/DC t-shirt. You guys keep playing Thunderstruck.
0: Yeah, well, we're going to probably not play that as much. Not the AC/DC version, sure, but the Thunderbirds version, we'll probably scale back on that.
3: Oh, I got a buddy who did one of those.
5: You don't have a buddy.
1: He never had a buddy. I don't think he even had a girlfriend.
0: I don't know. All right, Eric. Thanks for the call. We appreciate it.
5: Hey, I got one more thing.
0: Yeah, what is it?
5: How can the same band have two different singers sound exactly the same?
1: I don't know. They did it with Journey. Yep. They did it with
5: Bon Scott and Brian Johnson, right?
0: Bon Scott and Brian Johnson don't sound that much alike.
3: I
5: thought they do.
0: Listen more carefully. It's very different.
5: I don't know how to listen.
0: Okay, clearly, because we're past 30 seconds. Rock 102, good morning. Who's this?
6: Hey, this is Junebug. Last name Spade. Went to the game last night. Great game last night, man. It was awesome.
0: Awesome.
6: Go Thunderbirds.
0: There you go.
6: Come Saturday, we coming for you, sucker, Penguins.
3: Yeah. That's right.
1: You're going to get your ass kicked.
0: All right, thank you very much. Rock 102, good morning. Who's this?
9: This is Ern from Huntington.
0: What's going on?
9: Memorial Day coming up shortly. Tell Steve, ketchup on my hot dog.
3: Yeah, all day. Freedom.
1: Ketchup on my hot dog. Get off my phone.
0: Rock 102, good morning. Who's this?
10: Good morning. This is Patty B. from Palmer.
0: Hi, Patty.
10: From Palmer. You all.
1: All right.
0: How are you today?
10: Good. How are you all?
0: Very good, thank you. What's on your mind?
10: So, if I'm an American standing outside the Sandy can, what am I when I go inside the Sandy can?
1: I don't know. What?
10: I'm a European.
1: Because you're comparing nationalities.
0: You have got to get yourself on a $20 dinner and a comedy show.
10: A little corny, but got to be lighthearted. You know what I'm saying?
1: All
10: have a
1: right.
10: great day, guys.
1: We appreciate you, Patty.
0: All right. Rock 102. Good morning. Who's this?
11: Good morning. This is Linda from Northampton. How are you?
1: Two chicks in one segment? What is this, amateur hour?
0: I'm pretend I didn't hear that. What's up? How are you?
11: I'm well, thanks. Listen, I wanted to ask what happened to the anti-joke guy, and I'm wondering if it's possible to bring him back because he was hysterical.
1: You know, sometimes the wheels might be in motion.
0: You never
1: know what's going
0: to
1: happen.
0: It would be great to have Louis, the anti-joke guy, back, and maybe Mark from West Springfield, for that matter.
1: Oh, I don't know. Well, once he gets out on parole, we can have him back. Yeah.
0: Good suggestion, though. Appreciate it.
11: Oh, thanks, guys. Great job.
0: Thank you. Rock 102. Good morning. Who's this?
12: Morning, fellas. This is Goomba Dan from Belmont. Love you guys. You are tremendous and amazing and awesome. But when Baxi leaves, eventually, I think a good replacement would be that Marty Goomba Caproni.
3: Hey, how you doing?
12: Hey, forget about it. And also maybe sometimes have women on. That would probably bring in a lot of the women listeners.
3: Whoa, all right, I thought we were Goombas. Now you're talking about bras. What's going on?
12: A female Italian. And she would cook for you guys. Pasta, ziti, veal parmesan. That's why we get
1: Judy Matin here every once in a while to bring us a meal.
0: That's only three, four times a year, though. Yeah. That's different. Well, it's a great suggestion. Okay. We appreciate it.
12: Hey, guys. Go Thunderbirds!
0: Go Thunderbirds! Yes. Rock 102, good morning. Who's this?
13: Good morning, Max. How are you?
0: Good. What's happening?
13: I had texted you a while back about our weather girl up here in the northern part of New England, Bo Yi Poon, and I was hoping you had shared that with Steve and Marty. And another thing, I don't know if you guys heard that Schlitz Brewing is still in business, and they're going out of business, so the perfect time for Steve to tell his favorite beach joke. I hope you guys have a great weekend, and thanks for the call.
1: It is my favorite. You want to hear my favorite beach joke?
0: Yeah, let's hear it.
1: Why don't women drink beer at the beach?
0: I don't know.
1: Because they're too afraid of getting sand in their schlitz.
0: So, zing, zing, zing, zing, zing, zing, zing, zing, zing, zing, zing, zing, zing, zing, zing, zing, zing, zing, zing, zing, zing, zing, zing, zing, zing, zing, zing, zing, zing, zing, zing, zing, 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zing, zing, zing, zing, zing, zing, zing, zing, zing, zing, zing, zing, zing, zing, zing, zing, zing, zing, zing, zing, zing, zing, zing, zing, zing, zing, zing, zing, zing, zing, zing, zing, zing, zing, zing, zing, zing, zing, zing, zing, zing, zing, zing, zing, zing, zing, zing, zing, zing, zing, zing, zing, zing, zing, zing, zing, zing, zing, zing, zing, zing, zing, zing,
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1: The forecast is going to be sunny today, and then clouds moving in this afternoon with a high of 69. Giggity, it's 54 in downtown Springfield.
0: Yeah, because it is a 3-day weekend, and we're not going to be here on Monday. Fitzy will be joining us on Tuesday, so we're working on that.
1: Tuesday morning at 8:05.
0: Yeah, so that'll be awesome.
1: Yeah.
0: Yeah.
3: Gives them an extra day to pack that cannon full of hilariousness.
0: Pack of the cannon full of obscure sub-references and quick-witted comebacks.
1: On June 14th, he will be here in the studio with us.
3: Well, let's make that a day.
0: Yeah, that'll be a big party.
1: We'll have to get some stroopwafels for him.
0: Oh, yes.
1: Yeah.
3: That's some stroopwafels?
0: Stroopwafels!
1: Yeah. These things are so freaking good.
3: I told you.
1: Yeah. Well, I would have known they were good 2 weeks ago.
0: Wow.
1: Snooze,
0: you lose. What can I say?
1: Snooze, you lose. I had my child. I had child care that I needed to take care of. And, and then the YouTube bastards couldn't even save me one.
3: Shauna from Stroop CT, shout out to her. She told me she might want to start making baskets for us to raffle off at the shows every other week.
0: Wow.
1: Look at that. Mm-hmm.
0: That's nice.
1: Be something. Then
0: I'll tell you what, that would be remarkable if week after week, Steve or Marty were winning a big basket of stroopwafels and
3: bring some in
0: brought
3: on
0: them in on a Friday. That'd be something to think about.
1: We had some pretty good prizes last night.
3: You know, we had good babies in the crowd, good prizes. I did my whole routine to the babies.
1: That was I like that. That was you should rework. You should do. You got to develop that material a little bit more.
3: Don't you hate when you're hungry and your mom's not?

0: Need anything to eat? Come on, someone turn the AC on here so I can get a bite to eat. What do you think?
1: Anybody else got a load in their pants right now?
2: I sure do.
0: Do you hate when your mom eats cold cuts while she's breastfeeding? I went number three the other day. Bang, boom, bang. It was fun.
1: Hey, that nugget that's in your belly button after birth. Have you seen these things?
0: That was literally what I did. I did it just because I said I was going to do it, and I just kept doing it. And everyone was like, what are you doing? I'm like, it's fine.
2: We should get one of those kids to work the register at the
0: end. Yeah. Well, next week's going to be fun, huh? We got it's a dog rescue,
2: Cain's
0: right?
2: Cain's Crusade. Tickets are hot for that one.
0: Yeah.
2: And you really should, I would suggest that you get them because they are, the room is filling up.
0: Wow. Yeah.
2: And it's a $30 deal. That time.
0: And I hate to let everyone down, but remember how I was telling everyone it's going to be fun. We were going to go to Myrtle Beach, blah, blah, blah, blah, blah. Well, that got canceled. The club decided after their opening weekend they need more time. So they canceled all their weekends, including our weekend in Myrtle Beach. So Steve and I have been looking, if you own a venue or your buddy does, whether it's a brewery or a VFW hall or
2: something,
0: a bar or a restaurant.
2: Pop-up show next weekend somewhere.
0: Yeah, we want to do a pop-up show next weekend. We'll handle the door. We'll take care of it. Just reach out to Steve or myself and let's make it happen.
3: There you go.
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0: Yes.

0: He's even got sound effects.
1: I know. He put a heart and soul into this thing.
2: From a goalie at the other end.
0: Yeah.
3: You know, it's interesting. I actually find this voice to be infinitely more listenable than Dave Coombs himself.
0: What are you talking about? This is great. You're not going to play the rest of that gem? Come on. What are you doing here?
3: It just stopped.
0: Oh, it did?
3: Yeah, on your side.
0: What the hell is going on?
3: I don't know.
0: Maybe we had lost internet or something.
3: Oh, wouldn't that have been
0: convenient. Nobody, and now nobody can hear the rest of that masterpiece. What a shame.
3: You'll just have to wait to see if they make it to the next round.
4: This just in, Bon Scott just killed himself again. Sorry.
0: Somebody just
3: only
0: said,
3: this time he meant it.
0: Somebody just said, "I love the Thunderbirds theme song because it's so much worse than any bad song I've ever made." So the Thunderbirds beat Wilkes-Barre last night, and they will see a game 5 tomorrow night. 6:05 is the puck drop. Good luck to our Springfield Thunderbirds.
3: God.
0: Two women were arrested with a slew of drugs while on their way to a music festival in Greenfield.
4: All right.
0: Bernardston police showed a photo of what they confiscated on Thursday. One of their officers pulled over a Toyota RAV4 with a registration expired for more than 5 years.
4: Yeah.
0: Two Connecticut women.
4: You get around.
0: All you needed to say was two women.
5: I didn't know I needed to do that.
0: Maybe this is where I get, because I heard something about me recently.
4: Yeah.
0: That I hate women.
4: Do you?
0: Yeah.
4: That's news to me.
0: Yeah. And maybe
4: tell your daughters that too.
0: I was gonna say, the two young women.
3: I've known you for a long time. I've never known you to hate women. You love women. You love the way they make a meal or bake a casserole.
0: The way they mix a martini and sit on my lap and tell me about their day.
3: The way they fold your underpants and everything like that. Only a woman could do that.
0: Yeah. Well, you know, it's the worst when they're like, "Can you drive me to the voting booth?" And I'm like, oh my God. Come on. We're doing this now?
3: Next thing you know, you all want to be owning property of your own.
0: Oh, God. Yeah, man. Yippity yap. Like a little hen house over here. So two Connecticut women were traveling to the Strange Creek Music Festival and were reportedly bringing all those substances with them, at least 100 grams of cocaine, Molly, LSD, and psilocybin mushrooms.
4: All right.
0: That sounds like a party.
3: Is there anything else we should take to the show? Yeah, how about an ambulance?
0: Yeah, all that good stuff. We can snort this MDMA right off the top of the Toyota RAV4.
4: You got enough drugs, that's a RAV8.
0: RAV8 all the mushrooms. That's right. Two women face several drug-related charges, and the driver ticketed for registration. She's fighting that one, though. Each are being held on $10,000 bail.
6: All right, I get you. You got me for the MDMA, the LSD, and the psilocybin mushrooms, but this registration ticket is ridiculous.
3: I cannot believe they do not have a Suboxone tent here. I just don't believe it.
6: This is crazy.
4: They still do MDMA. That's the kids are still doing.
6: Yeah. Molly.
4: Moller.
6: Hello, Moller. Who wants to do some Molly at the Strange Creek in Greenfield this weekend?
4: More important, who's at the festival?
3: Max Creek.
4: Oh, that's okay.
0: Pink Talking Fish. I told you I saw them last year or a couple of years ago down in Hartford.
3: The Machine will be there.
4: Oh wow!
3: I see that. Yeah, there's quite a big lineup.
0: It's gonna be a mayonnaise midget mash fest.
4: All right.
0: Not so much anymore now that the Molly is gone.
4: Yeah.
0: I mean,
3: I'm sure there's somebody there.
4: How much is 100 grams of cocaine? Is that a lot of cocaine?
3: It's somewhere between like 99 and 101.
4: No, but I don't know. Like, is a gram of cocaine like enough for one person?
0: I don't know, but we about to find out at the Strange Creek Music Festival this weekend. Yeehaw! You want to see stars? You can see stars at the Strange Creek Music Festival.
4: So you take the mushrooms to relax, you take the MDMA to feel love, and you take the cocaine to take the edge off.
0: No, you got to stay awake all weekend long. How are you going to stay awake all weekend long if you don't have your cocaine? Anywho.
3: Anyway, from what I understand, Marty, and I can't believe that the company internet allowed me to look this up. How much is a gram of cocaine?
4: We're going to get a letter.
3: I mean, I can't get onto townynews.com to see what Fitzy's up to, but I can find out how much a gram of cocaine is.
0: I got to ask the boss.
3: Between 60 and 200 bucks, just to answer your question.
0: Oh,
3: yes,
0: well,
3: go
0: there
3: on.
0: You go. Here you go. Yeah.
4: So 100 grams at the low end is $60 times 100. That's $6,000 of cocaine, is what you're telling me?
0: I guess so.
3: Yeah, I guess.
4: Up to 20 grand worth of cocaine? You got that kind of money, you can register your car. Come on, ladies, you're better than that.
0: This is what I'm talking about. These are all, yeah. Do you want a job teaching night classes at the Steve Nagel College of Criminal Knowledge? Yeah. Marty can do that. Listen, you got to budget your money here.
3: Yeah.
0: I'm
4: just going to throw this out there, but probably a lot of guys that are working hard in the garage and doing inspections will probably look the other way if you throw them a couple grams of cocaine. Yeah, that passes, baby. Woo! Here you go.
0: Listen, the registration is a write-off. You can write that off on your business at the end of the year. It's only what, $50 to $75? How much is it to register a vehicle?
3: You don't even know what a write-off is.
0: No, but they do, and they're the ones who are writing it off. That's the whole deal, Bax.
3: Yes.
0: Jeez.
3: What were you going to say about the boss?
0: Him and I were. I don't even remember the circumstances now, but you know how our company website blocks certain things. Like, you know, even when we were doing commercials from the Mass Lottery, so I went on the Mass Lottery website, and you're like, you're blocked from looking at the Mass Lottery website because it's got gambling in it. And I'm like, we're promoting the Mass Lottery.
3: Like, we need money from them.
0: But I get it. It's one of these, like, blanketed things that they categorize, you know, all of the websites. So you can't do sports betting and all that stuff. So it's all categorized under the same thing, even though, you know, you can just call the IT guy and they'll lift up the restriction. But there was something the other day, and I can't remember what it was, and it was something about beating meat, and it had nothing to do or free meats, or I don't, it was something we couldn't, it was categorized
4: smoking your meat
0: as a website that was blocked from this company, and we both started laughing our asses off because I was like, why is this blocked?
4: Yeah.
0: Because it was something so innocuous.
4: Can't be smoking your meat, but you can blow all the coke you want.
0: Yeah.
3: By the way, I believe the word for that hour was load.
0: Load! Hey, you're not supposed to say the word twice.
3: Well, I just did.
0: Oh, there
3: it's
0: go.
3: A word for this hour.
0: The and somebody wanted to know if it was LOAD or LODE.
3: AD. Yeah. Come on. What do you take us for?
4: What are we, English gentlemen?
0: Must be. The town of Agawam and Agawam Public Schools are seeking an emergency court order to allow the Agawam High School girls varsity team to compete in the Western Mass Championship game. The legal action stems from the team being ruled ineligible to compete in the championship game because of what officials described as an administrative oversight. They apparently missed the deadline to file for these extension games.
4: Come on.
0: It is a bunch of bullshit, isn't it? It really is. It's
4: let the girls play.
0: They're a good team, and they put in the hard work, and now they're not going to be able to play.
3: And in fact, they won a game the other day.
4: Yeah.
3: Against Westfield. Westfield winds up advancing into the next round. They do not, even as the team that won.
4: And let me say this. I guarantee the Westfield girls, too, if you asked them, they probably are like, we don't want to play in that game because we know we didn't win, you know, sportsmanship.
0: Yeah.
4: No one wants to be able to play in a championship game on a technicality.
3: It's a bunch of hooey is what it is.
0: Well, they filed the court order yesterday, or the appeal, or whatever they're doing, and they haven't heard back from the court. So hopefully today things will get turned around and Westfield will be eliminated. Because that's what would happen.
4: That's not the point of the story, though.
0: Well, I mean, how would you feel if you were on the team that basically got handed...
4: Yeah, I wouldn't want to play. I would feel weird about playing.
3: Yeah, I suppose, but I'm sure that the coach is all the happier that, well, that's rules of the
4: rules.
3: We can't break the rules.
0: We got rid of those brownie dirtbags over there in Agawam, and now what's the Westfield, what's the thing? What is their thing?
4: Bombers.
0: The Bombers. Yeah. Well, now the Bombers are going to take control, even though we lost to them like six times. We're going to still do it. So we'll see what happens with all that. Your Pioneer Valley forecast today is going to be sunny to start, then cloudy this afternoon with a high of 69. Giggity. Tomorrow, cloudy with a high of 63. It's 56 right now in downtown Springfield. I'm Steve Nagel, and that's the news on Rock 102.
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0: 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It's 8:52. Temple of the Dog. A little, Chris Cornell, Eddie Vedder, those other guys.
1: It's pretty great. Nagel is over here making fun of it, but that's a great song.
2: Of course, again, I said this last week on stage. It's not that I don't like Tom Petty. I don't like the same four songs that we play by Tom Petty over and over again. Well, the man has a giant music catalog, and we are limited to the hits.
1: We don't play a lot of... I don't hear Hunger Strike a lot.
0: No. That's not on the high part of our rotation.
2: Because right. We're not going hungry.
0: We're going hungry.
2: With Stroop waffles, and today is cake day, too.
1: What?
2: Yeah, carrot cake from La Fiorentina is here today.
0: Well, let me tempt you with some more food-related stuff here.
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2: Shut the front door.
0: I know. 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Do not miss out.
1: I've been there before.
0: Yeah.
1: Bread's pretty good.
0: Have you tried the croissant?
1: The croissant?
2: The croissant.
0: I love a good croissant.
2: You know who used to make a good crisp croissant?
0: Croissant.
2: I know this place definitely does, but it closed. It was Sylvester's in Northampton.
0: Oh, yeah.
2: They had great these breakfast croissant, like the sausage, egg, and cheese on a croissant. I think they fresh made them right there. That's too bad. There's a lot of places that go by the wayside.
0: There used to be a great bakery in East Hampton.
2: Yeah.
0: The Sunrise Bakery.
1: I've never heard of it.
0: It's been closed for a while. I believe the family retired, but nevertheless, it was Sunset. Unbelievable. So I get like birthday cakes there and stuff like that.
1: Oh yeah, yeah.
0: And I'd offered to drive. I'll go pick up the cake. So I go pick up the cake, right? I put it in the back seat of the car. And as I'm driving, I'd eat like four or five croissants on the way back home because they're so buttery and delicious. I love it. I love myself a good croissant.
1: You ever get the croissant where they take the a little piece of chocolate, like a little square?
0: Oh, yeah.
1: And they
0: put
1: it in little random spots in the croissant?
0: Yeah. I get the chocolate croissant.
1: Uh-huh.
0: I'd also get sometimes the ham and cheese croissant.
1: See,
0: a savory croissant.
1: I like a sweet croissant, but I don't like egg and cheese on a croissant.
0: You don't?
2: What? Why? Yeah. Why would you not?
0: What's wrong with that?
2: Savory breakfast sandwich.
1: I'm more of a bagel guy.
2: Yeah, bagel.
0: Yeah, no.
2: A bagel, a croissant.
0: I mean, baguettes are great, but I prefer a good croissant.
1: I like
2: getting the croissant from Costco, and then taking like 20 milligrams worth of edibles, and then I like taking a whole, like they sell the big giant bags of fun candy there.
0: Oh yeah,
2: and you stuff it inside the croissant, and you pop it in the microwave for 15 seconds, and man, you got a sugar.
1: You know someone's gonna do this now
2: because it's absolutely delicious.
0: Because he's.

0: kind of thing going in there. I've taken little Debbie Fudge rounds and smashed them together inside of like a yogurt. Yeah.
1: What? You what?
0: Yeah, you take little Debbie Fudge rounds, you smash it up, and you get some Greek yogurt, Oikos Triple Zero, to save yourself on the calories a little bit.
2: And you don't want to go right to your thighs.
0: No, it'll go right to your thighs. I'm telling you, man. Get you going.
1: Oh,
0: and you can come up with some of the greatest recipes ever.
1: You know what I did once in college? I was really hungry for dessert.
2: Yeah.
1: But it was 2 a.m, and everything that had dessert was obviously closed in New Hampshire.
2: Right.
1: So I took ramen noodles.
2: Mm-hmm, okay.
1: Cooked them. Uh-huh. Instead of the little flavor spice package, I had fudge sauce.
2: Ooh.
1: And I put it over the ramen noodles, and I have myself
0: salty sweet.
1: I like it, buddy.
2: And I was doing for a while. It was house sitting. This is back in the late 80s, early 90s. Early 90s. I'm house sitting, and they said, "Oh, have whatever you want. You know, whatever." I said, "Okay, great, great."
1: What did they have?
2: They had Cocoa Puffs.
1: Okay.
2: And they had chocolate milk.
1: Ooh.
2: And Jimmy's.
1: Oh, sprinkles?
2: Oh, wow. It was like a triple punch.
1: Yeah.
2: Triple gut punch of chocolatey goodness.
0: Were you under the influence of any sort of, THC products?
2: No, but it was revived by all the insulin that had to be pumped into my system.
0: Oh, yeah.
2: But it's totally worth it.
0: Some guy is saying, oh, great, more food talk. I'd rather hear the Springfield Thunderbirds theme.
2: Oh, come on. Don't be ridiculous.
1: Yeah.
2: No one needs to hear that.
0: Well, we got
2: to
0: get the team pumped up for tomorrow night's game in Wilkes-Barre. Thunderbirds! Thunderbirds! Yeah! 6:05 is the puck drop tomorrow night in Wilkes-Barre, Pennsylvania. We're going to kick their... What do they call? What are they?
2: They're the Wilkes-Barre Scranton Penguins.
0: The Penguins. We are going to make those Penguins black and blue and red all over.
3: And we skate! And the noise at Mass Mutual Group!
0: Jesus.
3: Yeah. And you knew...
2: What a horrifying piece of work this was.
0: A lyrical genius. I mean, I don't think Weird Al could have done a better job.
2: No, he just had a Weird Dave instead.
3: What is the boss?
1: You should hear the remix. It talks about all pregnant ladies.
0: There we go. There it is.
3: We're the Thunderbirds!
0: Yeah! Oh, boy! God, I miss him.
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0: You know where you can watch the Thunderbirds? Ducking inside 7B's out in Westfield. They got all the TVs up there with all the sports games on there. It's out at the corners of Route 10 and 202 in Westfield. 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When you get there, tell them Steve Nagel sent you. You just might get something for it.
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2: Actually, we had an Italian guy write us in.
1: Oh, really?
2: Who's like, yeah, this is a terrible, terrible song. This is garbage. And I'm like, yeah, because it's not Dean Martin or Frank Sinatra or whatever other Goomba stuff you listen to over the weekend.
1: Come on, build us to judge people.
2: I can judge that guy. He's judged us before many times. He's that dude that runs the golf tournament.
1: He's a big fan. Yeah, Marty?
3: Oh, no. I just got a text. Remember I was saying how we were looking for a venue?
1: Yeah.
3: I just got it. My friend Bernice works at that place, the Mill Street Tavern in Lovell.
1: Oh, yeah.
3: I went
1: to
3: check out to do a pop-up show. And then I was like, this is perfect. And then the guy goes, let me see what I got in the book. He opened it. He's like, well, we're all booked through June. I'm gone in July. So we're going to do a show there August 15th at Mill Street Tavern in Lolo. But anyways, she just texted me. The woman from, she's friends with this woman from the Granby Legion.
1: Yeah. So maybe there's a possibility.
3: And I did a show there before at the Granby Legion, opening for Neil Diamond tribute guy.
1: What? He's good.
3: He was actually very good. He had the outfit changes and everything. And I go, hey, what do you want me to do to open for you? He goes, you do what you do, kid. They're here to see me. It'll be good. He did. He rocked out.
2: Did they sing? Toe tapping ditty? Did he sing this toe tapping? Guy, you stupid ads. Magic. On the YouTubes. Magic. I don't understand what's going on here, but
1: what is with
3: now you got the emo? What's going on?
1: I've never bought insurance based upon a bird.
3: No.
2: Here we go. Yeah. Ooh, the Reverend Blue Jeans. Sounds of Mr. Neil Diamond.
3: Yeah. I still remember he had the secret shirt.
2: Oh yeah. This is Neil Diamond on Rock 102 WAQY. Ooh, smooth sounds of the 70s coming at you.
3: Are we doing the clock up?

0: I just want to bring up that this all started for me just saying that the Granby American Legion might do a pop-up show. Yeah. And I realize both of you guys need Ritalin. strong doses of Ritalin.
1: It's not Ritalin. We just need more diamond. That's what we need.
2: You also brought up Dave Coombs once when we had that Thunderbird song stuck in our head.
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3: GG Inks, screen printing and embroidery. 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

0: Rock 102 Springfield's Classic Rock. It's going to be a mix of sun and clouds today. Cloudier later in the day, but a perfect night for Free Music Friday at MGM, a high of 70. Tonight, overcast, low of 48. For tomorrow, cloudy and a high of 66. Sunday, rainy with a high of 57. It's about 58 degrees right now in downtown Springfield. Because it is a Memorial Day weekend, Backseat's Musical Fun Bag goes on no matter what. I'm playing music from The Jam, The Clash, Devo, The Damned, XTC, and more. 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
1: Somehow you still care about what's happening in Hollywood. 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
2: Stephen Colbert bid farewell to The Late Show after an 11-year run with Sir Paul McCartney as the final guest at New York's Ed Sullivan Theater. The show ended with a musical performance of the Beatles' Hello, Goodbye, featuring McCartney, Colbert, and others. The historic venue was significant, as it was where the Beatles made their American TV debut in 1964.
0: Actually, Steve, it was a debut.
2: It's in debut, Bob.
0: That's how Colbert's taken it.
2: Yeah. So the finale included celebrity cameos and reflections on the show's legacy, culminating in McCartney switching off theater lights as the theme played one last time.
0: Oh, boy. He'll be all right. Everyone will be just fine.
2: Well, most of these guys... the amount of people that are watching broadcast television is way down than it used to be from, let's even say, 5 years ago over even 10 years ago. You know, there's not a lot of people watch it. There's a certain age group of people only watching that at night.
0: You know, that's the part of all this that a lot of people don't want to talk about. Those audiences have dwindled to such a degree that it doesn't make a lot of sense to keep paying the host that amount of money. It's one of the most highest paid people at all of CBS.
2: And most of these people go on successfully, even more so than they were on broadcast television, doing their own podcast or doing their own YouTube channel or whatever.
0: Now, here's how we know this. Yeah. You and I have been a part of the broadcasting industry for many years.
2: Uh-huh.
0: We know how broadcasting works. Yeah. That's how it works.
2: Yeah, they just... Well, actually, it doesn't even work like this because most people don't even get a chance to say goodbye.
0: True.
2: They get... by the way, today is your last day.
0: Yeah, that's like, usually the way it is. But, like, it's often... Yeah. You know, we can no longer afford to pay you considering what little you're bringing in. Goodbye.
2: Yeah, well, that's the way it goes.
0: We'll take your keys. Here's a box.
2: What else have we got here? Man, this is just filled with slop. Tom Hardy has reportedly been axed from the third season of the Paramount Plus show Mobland after clashing with producers. This is also how you get fired in a the decision not to pick up Hardy's option for season 3 was made due to on-set tensions during the production of the show's second season. Hardy, who plays the lead character Harry D'Souza, was allegedly late to set, gave notes on the script, and tried to change scripted dialogue. Representatives for Hardy, Paramount Plus, and Mobland producer 101 Studios have been contacted for comment. Mobland, created by Ronan Bennett and executive produced by Guy Ritchie, premiered in March of 2025 and was an immediate success for Paramount Plus. Up until now. Womp, womp.
0: And on a 3-day weekend, too.
2: Yeah, like, you really can only argue with people if you have, like, a good vantage point, like, a good advantage over them. If they have a better advantage over you, then you really can't, the clashing is going to happen.
0: Yeah,
2: and that's when
0: your logic has to be extra special in order to win that fight.
2: Zendaya shared a heartfelt reaction to watching Tom Holland on the set of Christopher Nolan's The Odyssey, expressing pride in her partner's performance. The actress did not share any scenes with Holland in the film, allowing her to observe him at work. Nolan praised Zendaya's work ethic and grace during the challenging production, highlighting her ability to handle multiple projects simultaneously.
0: How does she do it? How does she do it?
2: Matt Damon also commended Zendaya's impact on the set, revealing that Nolan gave her a rare perfect after a take, which surprised and impressed the cast. The movie, Zendaya, Holland, and Matt Damon, is set to release on July 17th. Right. A-Rod and fitness instructor Jacqueline Cordero have ended their relationship after more than 3 years together.
0: Ah, that's too bad.
2: Cordero confirmed the split, emphasizing that there is still mutual love and respect between them. She cited a personal health matter involving a family member as a current focus. The couple has been apart for 2 months, maintaining a close and respectful relationship. Rodriguez and Cordero first went public with their relationship in December of 2022 and made their first public appearance in January 2023. Rodriguez was previously engaged to J-Lo, with the engagement reportedly ending due to trust issues.
0: Ah, that's too bad.
2: What are you doing in the bathroom there? What's taking you so long there, Alex? Nothing? Why you got all those needles with you? What are you doing in there? Nothing? It's for my diabetes, okay? I'm type 2.
0: That's it.
2: Well, I mean, even people cut like a rock could have type 2 diabetes.
0: Yes.
2: Yeah. Maybe he needs an insulin pump. Maybe they suggest
3: Damon.
2: That. Yeah, Matt Damon. Yeah. You know, he was using those biohazard boxes you find in the casino bathroom.
0: Oh, man.
2: Yeah. Spotify and Live Nation have announced Reserved by Spotify, a new ticket access program that rewards top listeners with early access to select concerts before tickets go on sale to the public.
0: Oh, good.
2: The initiative uses fan engagement signals to identify eligible listeners who will receive an in-app notification and email for a limited time pre-sale period. 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
0: Now, the artists that will be on this thing for you to see will get fractions of pennies as a result of it.
2: Yeah. Well, I mean, you know, that's
0: because
2: just
0: that's
2: the way
0: how
2: it
0: they
2: goes.
0: Pay out at Spotify.
2: The program will start in the United States this summer and expand to more artists and international markets, offering fans a pathway into high-demand shows and helping artists connect with their most engaged listeners. Gee, I can't wait to get that notification that Hamilton, Joe Frank, and Reynolds concert is coming up, because that's what I've been listening to. That's my top artist for the year.
0: Well, you celebrate their entire catalog.
2: Yeah, well, no, it's only that one song, Don't Pull Your Love Out on Me, Baby. Hey, that's my top play for the. I can't wait till Spotify Wrapped comes up.
0: Oh,
2: it's
0: yeah.
2: Like, you've played this 18,000 times.
0: In fact, we've dropped all the other songs you've played and are just giving you back this one.
2: Yeah, the top three are Don't Pull Your Love, Don't Pull Your Love, Don't Pull Your Love, and Bax Don't. And Nagel podcast. A court in England just sentenced that truck driver to prison after he was caught smuggling $94 million worth of cocaine that was hidden within the shipment of Kim Kardashian's Skims brand underwear from the Netherlands. This has been the big story
0: all
2: week.
0: Yeah, no kidding. Well, she must have something to say.
4: Oh, my God. The last time someone snorted something hidden in my underwear was when Ray J went nose deep into the Beef Smellington in that sex tape you can purchase on YouPorn for $39.95.
0: Caitlin?
5: Well, I never got that down and dirty with your mother, Chris Kim, but I once gave her tongue pushers to the panty muffins. Got a little clam cheese on the mustache.
0: What are you trying to say?
5: What I'm trying to say is I performed the sloppy chow down on that yawning hippo until my face looked like I had been eating fried chicken Lady in the Tramp style with Gene Shalit.
0: Okay.
5: You get all the way to the end of the bone and you pull right away.
0: So right.
5: I love Disney.
0: Yeah, no, it's wonderful.
5: And your mother.
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0: 102, Springfield's Classic Rock. Well, that's it. We've exhausted everything we can give you today.
1: But we're going to be cheering on our Springfield Thunderbirds.
0: Yes, tomorrow night is the big game in Wilkes-Barre, and hopefully they'll get past it, and we'll have more hockey in Springfield next week.
1: Yeah.
0: Yeah.
2: Yes, we will.
0: Hey, don't forget, tonight I'm going to be at Free Music Friday along with a new band on the scene, Trailer Trash. I don't know if you guys have ever heard them.
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0: Yeah, they're up-and-comers, all right. Yeah,
1: more of the comers than they are on the ups.
0: Not at their age.
3: Keyword for Metallica. Yeah.
0: No, there's another word coming up for that one. Yeah. Anyhow, we'll be there around 7:30. Join us. It's going to be a lot of fun at the Plaza at MGM Springfield.
1: Sweet. Could be a nice night for it, too.
0: It will be.
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0: You miss any part of today's show? 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Chicopee, experience the best.
1: Speaking of the best, Mr. Dan Williams is coming on in. Mr. Rock and Roll.
0: Yeah.
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Rock 102, Springfield's classic rock. Good morning. I'm Dan Williams. You all set to start this this long holiday weekend? Hopefully it's a long holiday weekend for you. You know, I'll be here with you, though. There's no holidays in radio. Unless your back's a nagel. Oh, yeah. 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

0: drinks are high, man. Actually, that song has nothing to do with drugs. Jimmy says it's based on a dream that came to him while he was on drugs. Nah, I don't know. Probably, though, right? Hey, congratulations to our Thunderbirds. Woo! Forcing a game number 5 against the Penguins. Shut them out last night. 2-0 if you were at the Thunderdome. That was awesome, right? Awesome game to be at. Kind of wish I was there. But they did great. Through the shutout, 2-0, game 5 for the championship series. So very exciting stuff. All right, so congratulations. We gave away a lot of tickets. I'm thinking that we probably don't have tickets to give away for game 5 because it's in Wilkes-Barre, Scranton. And, you know, you want to go there? you're on your own. I once spent a week in Wilkes-Barre. So how does that saying go? Something like that. Coming up, we're going to get into a little bit of Aerosmith for you. Rock 102 is Springfield's classic rock.
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10: 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Music that's every bit as important and as influential as the stuff we didn't ignore and continue to beat to death to this very day. 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

0: Rock 102, Springfield's classic rock. Yeah, so we're all set to kick off this big Memorial Day weekend, right? Looking forward to it today. Not a bad day. 70 today. There'll be some sunshine around. We got a little bit right now. Tomorrow, it starts to go downhill a little bit. 64 and cloudy, but it should stay dry. And then Sunday, yeah. Try not to plan anything outside for Sunday. It looks like it's going to be a rainy day and cool, too, with a high of only 57. 71 on Memorial Day itself with a few showers in the morning, but then it looks pretty nice. So all in all, not a washout of a long weekend. On a scale of 1 to 10, where do you put this? Maybe a 6. At least it's not a 1. 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

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And it takes its time. But the shack outside the game. You know what I'm talking about. Just let me know if you wanna go to that whole mile on the range. They got a lot of nice girls.

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Rock 102, Springfield's classic rock. You may have heard that David Lee Roth is going to be at the Oakdale May 31st. You may have also heard that I have tickets to give away. You've heard everything correctly. We will give you a chance to win those tickets coming up before noontime today.

0: Rock 102, Springfield's classic rock. I just have to, I've got to share something with you here. Because my mind is absolutely blown. So this company called Smart Assets put out a list of like the safest states in the nation. And no, Massachusetts is not one of them. The safest city was Broomfield, Colorado. All right. Half of the top 10 safest cities were in Iowa, Indiana, or Wisconsin. Little Rock, Arkansas, the least safe city. Pueblo, Colorado, the highest rate of violent crimes. That's all, you know, that's all believable. Here's a part that I find completely, totally unbelievable. Four Massachusetts cities tied for the fewest auto fatalities. Really? Because anyone who's spent a minute driving in Massachusetts would be hard pressed to believe that, but it's true. And I had to really do some research to find out what the four cities are. Nothing around here: Newton, Waltham, Framingham, and Cambridge. You know, it's like this part of the state doesn't exist, no matter what, right? Except for when they're looking to raise taxes, then they want their share from here. Other than that, forget about it. But Newton, Waltham, Framingham, and Cambridge—the cities with the least amount of fatalities, you know, driving fatalities. So there you go. Around these parts, be careful. AC/DC is up next. Rock 102, Springfield's classic rock.
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Rock 102, Springfield's classic rock. We are closing in on lunchtime. You got something good today? I have pulled pork. Not a sandwich. It's in a, you know, a Tupperware container. And the big question, I got to decide this soon. You know, do I go across the hall to the kitchen and microwave it, warm it up for a minute or so? Or do I just, you know, have it? It's still a little cool. Not exactly room temperature. I don't know. Walking all the way across the hall, down the other hall to the kitchen, and it seems like a lot of work. I just may go ahead and have it cold. All right, let's get to it. I told you we do this before noontime, and here we are, about 11:40 in the morning. David Lee Roth, he's going to be at the Oakdale Theater May 31st. I have tickets, a pair of them, as a matter of fact. They could be yours if you're the 10th caller, 293-1021.

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12: We had a cool, crisp start to our Friday as many of us began in the 30s and 40s. Today we'll see a mix of sun and clouds with highs between 66 and 72 with a light breeze. Tonight clouds build in and lows fall to between 44 and 50. And tomorrow we're mainly cloudy and cool with highs between 60 and 68. We're also tracking some rain, but that looks to hold off until the evening. With your Western Mass News First Alert forecast, I'm meteorologist Liam Murphy.
13: 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Tim is from West Springfield, just scored those tickets to see David Lee Roth at the Oakdale Theater on May 31st. So congratulations, Tim. Hey, don't forget, coming up after noontime today, one of the final Metallica keywords.

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Rock 102, Springfield's classic rock, Boston. Kicking off lunchtime. I'm Dan Williams. I will share my pulled pork with you today. I'm not all that hungry. Today was a cake day here at the radio station. And, you know, we do that once a month to celebrate whoever's having a birthday in that particular month. It was Sue today, so happy birthday, Sue. And thank you to Aaron, who was nice enough to get me this absolutely delicious gluten-free cake. And that's something, those words hardly ever go together with strawberry. Oh, so good. So I'm not that hungry, so feel free to dig into my pulled pork today. Lunch today is brought to you by Aquatique Pools and Spas. 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One of the greatest albums ever went gold on this day in 1968. Cream's Disraeli Gears. Yeah, certified gold. That is an album filled with all kinds of great music, and it sounds as good today as it did in 1968.

I hope you have some good times this weekend. Just remember Monday, Memorial Day, what that is truly all about, okay? Classic Rock 102 history for lunch, since it is just about the unofficial start to summer here. We're closing in fast on Memorial Day weekend. I'm in the mood for a little Beatlemania. I haven't heard this song in ages. But this song from 1965 became the Beatles' 8th U.S. number one single. She's Got a Ticket to Ride.

0: Life was so simple back then. And so was the music. That was good. Beatles. Rock 102, Springfield's Classic Rock. I'm Dan Williams. Happy to be sharing lunch with you today. Classic Rock 102 history for lunch coming up here. Not a lot of birthdays today, but we do have one I want to share with you. But it's more than just a birthday. All right. I'll tell you. Coming up next on Rock 102.
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6: 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So this next artist, he's a guy that writes songs. He doesn't sing them. He writes them. But it's who he writes them for that makes it all so special. So here's the deal. Having a birthday today is Bernie Taupin. Now, he, of course, writing songs for Elton John. These guys have been a team forever and ever. Now, one of the greatest songs that Bernie has ever written, in my humble opinion, is Rocket Man, right? And it was on this day in 2019, the biographical film Rocket Man, right here on Bernie's birthday, hit U.S. theaters. Now, the song Rocket Man, Bernie Taupin famously drew inspiration from the space theme lyrics from a short story of the same name by the legendary Ray Bradbury. See how it all ties together? His birthday, the release of the movie, and playing it here in Rock 102.

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1: Hey, hey, mama said the way you move gon' make you sweat, gon' make you groove.
0: And a little of that. See what I'm saying?
1: Yeah!

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So back, I believe it was this day, 2012, that Greg Allman, then 64 years old, was on Piers Morgan's show. And he explained that he was going to marry the love of his life, even though she was only 24 years old. That's like, if I'm doing my math correctly, that's like a 40-year difference. And they stayed married. They did get married. They stayed married until Greg passed away. But, you know, that may have been what killed him.

0: Oh, is it that time? It is time for the Metallica keyword. Whoa. You thought I was going to forget. Come on. I only forgot once this week. Our Metallica keyword is, for this hour, is I. That is I. E-Y-E. You know, like that thing you see out of. 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You have until midnight tonight. Enter your keyword for your chance to win. Your Metallica keyword for this hour is I, E-Y-E. And good luck. From Rock 102, Springfield's classic rock. I'm going to miss doing this when this contest is all done, which is soon, by the way. So make sure you're listening at 4 o'clock for another chance to hear the keyword, all right? Because you're going to need it. All right, classic Rock 102 history for lunch. Oh, before we do that, I have to tell you, I was so shocked when I was doing my research for this and found out I died just a year ago. 2025, Daniel Williams. Only my mother calls me that. Daniel Williams dies in a plane crash in San Diego. I'm like, damn. Really? It's like one of those weird movies. I'm still here, but am I here? It turns out it was a different Daniel Williams. I was very relieved to hear that. The former drummer for metalcore band The Devil Wears Prada. Not really up on that. 39 years old. Devil Wears Prada. He was with that group from 2005 to 2016. So don't worry, it wasn't me. Coming up, we're going to go back to 1971 under the category of "It Ain't Bragging If You Can Do It." What a long,
1: 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Saturday nights were made for long, strange trips. It's Saturday Night Dead on Rock 102. Every Saturday at 11, we roll into the Grateful Dead Hour, live

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10: Here's your Western Mass News First Alert forecast.
11: Today we'll see a mix of sun and clouds with highs between 66 and 72 with a light breeze. Tonight we'll see clouds building back in with lows between 44 and 50. Tomorrow it's mainly cloudy and cool with highs between 60 and 68. We're tracking rain, but it looks to hold off until the evening. So Sunday, it's cool and rainy with a period of light, steady, soaking rain basically all day. Highs range between 52 and 58, but by Memorial Day, we're improving. Leftover showers possible.

0: in the morning, then gradual clearing with sun working in later in the day. Highs between 66 and 72. With your Western Mass News First Alert forecast, I'm meteorologist Liam Murphy.
1: And just in case you're wondering, it is 66 in Springfield right now. All right, classic Rock 102 history for lunch. We go back to this day, 1971. The Rolling Stones achieved the rare feat of having both the number one album and the number one single. All right, the album, Sticky Fingers, the single, Brown Sugar.

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Let's get crazy. 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

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Memorial Day weekend, the unofficial start to summer, is just about ready to kick off here. Kind of exciting. And maybe you'll be firing up the grill this weekend. That'll be nice. And hot dogs, hamburgers, nothing goes better with that than a delicious glass of wine. I know you...

0: I know, you're thinking, I should be having a beer, not wine, maybe a nice bourbon. No. New study out says that moderate wine drinkers have a 21% lower risk of dying from cardiovascular disease than those who never or occasionally drink. 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Coming up, we're going to get to a long set of classic rock. 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

0: Rock 102, Springfield's classic rock. Alex is in for Pat again today. Pat's been on vacation all week. Pretty good week for vacation. And let me see. Alex has got some stuff going on this afternoon. He's got tickets to see Tom Kiefer from Cinderella with Buck Cherry. That's going to be at Symphony Hall on Saturday. Is that like tomorrow, Saturday? Wow. All right. So you'll have a chance to grab some tickets to that show. Also, the Metallica keyword of the hour. It's all on the way, including a long set of classic rock. 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
3: Today we'll see a mix of sun and clouds with highs between 66 and 72 with a light breeze. Tonight we'll see clouds building back in with lows between 44 and 50. Tomorrow it's mainly cloudy and cool with highs between 60 and 68. We're tracking rain, but it looks to hold off until the evening. So Sunday it's cool and rainy with a period of light, steady, soaking rain basically all day. Highs range between 52 and 58, but by Memorial Day we're improving. Leftover showers possible in the morning, then gradual clearing with sun working in later in the day, highs between 66 and 72. With your Western Mass News First Alert Forecast, I'm meteorologist Liam Murphy.
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Alex here filling in for Pat Kelly as we are knocking on the door of Memorial Day weekend. Weather doesn't look great, but it's not going to be a total washout, so at least we have that going for us. Coming up, your opportunity to win tickets to go see Tom Kiefer of Cinderella. He's coming to Symphony Hall tomorrow night along with Buck Cherry. I've also got your final Metallica keyword coming up in the 4 o'clock hour. 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
12: Today we'll see a mix of sun and clouds with highs between 66 and 72 with a light breeze. Tonight we'll see clouds building back in with lows between 44 and 50. Tomorrow it's mainly cloudy and cool with highs between 60 and 68. We're tracking rain, but it looks to hold off until the evening. So Sunday it's cool and rainy with a period of light, steady, soaking rain basically all day. Highs range between 52 and 58, but by Memorial Day we're improving. Leftover showers possible in the morning, then gradual clearing with sun working in later in the day, highs between 66 and 72. With your Western Mass News First Alert forecast, I'm meteorologist Liam Murphy.

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3: 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Today is May 22nd. It's National Don't Fry Day. And yes, the pun is intended. It was created by the National Council on Skin Care Prevention as a reminder for everyone to protect their skin as they usher in the summer and prepare to enjoy the great outdoors. It's also to raise awareness about sun safety methods and all the harmful effects that overexposure can have. According to the organization, the motto for National Don't Fry Day is slip, slop, slap, and wrap. Slip on a shirt, slop on sunscreen, slap on a wide-brimmed hat, and wrap some cool shades on those eyes. May 22nd, Don't Fry Day.

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If you're looking for something to do this Saturday night, how about going to Springfield Symphony Hall to check out Tom Kiefer of Cinderella, along with special guest Buck Cherry? I got a pair of tickets up for grabs right now. You just got to text ROCK to 413-293-1021 before 3:30 this afternoon. 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Right now, it's Fleetwood Mac on Rock 102.

0: Rock 102 Springfield's Classic Rock with Elton John as we count down to Memorial Day weekend. 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
17: Here's your Western Mass News First Alert forecast.
18: Today we'll see a mix of sun and clouds with highs between 66 and 72 with a light breeze. Tonight we'll see clouds building back in with lows between 44 and 50. Tomorrow it's mainly cloudy and cool with highs between 60 and 68. We're tracking rain, but it looks to hold off until the evening. So Sunday it's cool and rainy with a period of light, steady, soaking rain basically all day. Highs range between 52 and 58, but by Memorial Day, we're improving. Leftover showers possible in the morning, then gradual clearing with sun working in later in the day. Highs between 66 and 72. With your Western Mass News First Alert forecast, I'm meteorologist Liam Murphy.
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Yeah, it should have been an email. 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

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Forgot to mention congratulations to the Springfield Thunderbirds, who got a win last night at the Mass Mutual Center against the Wilkes-Barre Scranton Penguins to even up their Atlantic Division final series at 2 games apiece, deciding game number 5 is going to be tomorrow night in Pennsylvania. I know I'll be checking the T-Birds website and the AHL app for scores throughout the evening. Coming up, we'll do some Living Color. Right now, Bad Company on Rock 102.

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1: 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Also, Blue Oyster Cult, Loverboy, and Styx going to be performing as well. And then we follow it up with the Grateful Dead Hour at 11 o'clock. 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It's all driven by Leah Honda of Enfield. So hang out with Rock 102 on Saturday nights for all kinds of live music.
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12: Today we'll see a mix of sun and clouds with highs between 66 and 72 with a light breeze. Tonight we'll see clouds building back in with lows between 44 and 50. Tomorrow it's mainly cloudy and cool with highs between 60 and 68. We're tracking rain, but it looks to hold off until the evening. So Sunday it's cool and rainy with a period of light, steady, soaking rain basically all day. Highs range between 52 and 58, but by Memorial Day we're improving. Leftover showers possible in the morning, then gradual clearing with sun working in later in the day, highs between 66 and 72. With your Western Mass News First Alert Forecast, I'm meteorologist Liam Murphy.
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It is officially Memorial Day weekend, and you know what that means? 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
11: Here's your Western Mass News First Alert forecast.
3: Today we'll see a mix of sun and clouds with highs between 66 and 72 with a light breeze. Tonight we'll see clouds building back in with lows between 44 and 50. Tomorrow it's mainly cloudy and cool with highs between 60 and 68. We're tracking rain, but it looks to hold off until the evening. So Sunday, it's cool and rainy with a period of light, steady, soaking rain basically all day. Highs range between 52 and 58, but by Memorial Day, we're improving. Leftover showers possible in the morning, then gradual clearing with sun working in later in the day. Highs between 66 and 72. With your Western Mass News First Alert forecast, I'm meteorologist Liam Murphy.
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0: Rock 102 Springfield's classic rock with Skinner. I mentioned earlier the Springfield Thunderbirds got a win last night at the MassMutual Center, evening their Atlantic Division Finals Series at two games apiece against the Wilkes-Barre Scranton Penguins. Now, game numbered five, the deciding game in this series, taking place tomorrow night down in Pennsylvania. If you don't feel like road tripping it down there, guess what? The Thunderbirds have announced they're doing a watch party at Tap Sports Bar at 6:30 tomorrow night. So head on down to Tap at MGM Springfield and cheer on your Springfield Thunderbirds.
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Going out by request to Steve Nagel, his favorite, Tom Petty and the Heartbreakers on Rock 102, Springfield's Classic Rock. Coming up, a band who'll be at the Xfinity Center in Mansfield in July. But first, it's BTO on Rock 102.

0: Stone Temple Pilots on Rock 102, Springfield's classic rock. They're heading out with Godsmack this summer, including a stop at the Xfinity Center in Mansfield on July the 2nd. Alex here, filling in for Pat Kelly. Natalie on her way, and she's going to keep your Memorial Day weekend going with another long set that'll kick off here very shortly on Rock 102, Springfield's classic rock.
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14: Here's your Western Mass News First Alert forecast.
15: Today we'll see a mix of sun and clouds with highs between 66 and 72 with a light breeze. Tonight we'll see clouds building back in with lows between 44 and 50. Tomorrow it's mainly cloudy and cool with highs between 60 and 68. We're tracking rain, but it looks to hold off until the evening. So Sunday it's cool and rainy with a period of light, steady, soaking rain basically all day. Highs range between 52 and 58, but by Memorial Day we're improving. Leftover shower is possible in the morning, then gradual clearing with sun working in later in the day. Highs between 66 and 72. With your Western Mass News First Alert forecast, I'm meteorologist Liam Murphy.
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Rock 102 Springfield's Classic Rock. It's going to be a pretty good weekend weather-wise, but then as you look into next week, it looks really beautiful. That summer weather coming back, and I am here for it. And so is Steve Nagel, because he loves it so much. He's throwing a party. You're invited. Saturday, June 20th, Vanished Valley Brewing. You say, Natalie, that feels like so long away. It's not. It's like 3 weeks from tomorrow. Help us celebrate the start of summer. 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There's going to be live music, crafts for the kiddos, food and bevies up for sale, and all other kinds of cool stuff. So get your tickets now at rock102.com, $10.21 plus a small ticketing fee. But every penny raised goes to Rick's Place. So take a moment this weekend. Get your tickets to Steve Nagel's summer kickoff party, June 20th, noon to 3, Vanished Valley Brewing in Ludlow. Thanks to Dave Miner, Exterior Home Improvements, Aquapump, Father and Son Garage Door, and The Hawkman with Rock 102, Springfield's Classic Rock.

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